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0: 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Do you have a strange phobia? There's a coworker of ours here. I'm going to say, just, you know, not going to name any names, but she drank a drink this morning and there was a bug in it. Now her biggest fear is having bugs in her drink. Now she won't drink anything that doesn't come in a can. I'm like, so you can find a finger or whatever. So, yeah. 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
0: Yeah, it's kind of gross. 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But you do you, man. 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

0: 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We're talking about phobias. So what's got you all freaked out?
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More of your comments about the phobias that are grossing me out right now. Got those coming up after 9, plus 10 o'clock tonight. Mandatory Metallica. It all happens right here on WEBN. I got a

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What are you afraid of? 513-749-1027 or use the talkback mic with iHeartRadio for your comments right now. I don't think I have one at the moment, but we'll

0: He's going to be a villain on the new 007 game. Yeah, it's Lenny Kravitz on WEBN. It's J-Rod. So what's the biggest phobia you're dealing with right now in your life?
1: I'm scared of moths.
0: Moths?
1: It started when I was a child.
0: Okay.
1: I grew up in West Virginia, where they're famous for the Mothman, so I had lots of friends teasing me about the Mothman, and I just became terribly terrified of them.
0: Wow. That's why we stay out of West Virginia here.
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I must have clicked on something Bush on TikTok because now I'm being fed all their live videos. And women are swooning over Gavin Rossdale still in 2026. Enjoy, ladies. 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
1: 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So you get what we had here last week, which is the way he wants it. 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

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Now, do we live in one of the states where you're at a high risk of a lightning strike? Like, you know, your person, yourself. I've got the list of states, and I'll tell you about them and where we may be on the list coming up in minutes on WEBN.

0: 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If you live in one of these states, there's the highest risk of a lightning strike on yourself. Number 5 is North Carolina. 4, Alabama. 3, I was surprised by Colorado. You're like, mountains would slow it down. 2 is Texas. And number 1 on the list is not Ohio. It's Florida, where most of us vacation and go to. So I'm just saying, if you're in one of those places and like that weather that comes in,
1: you might want to run it high because you can get hit by lightning.
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0: Shine Down on 102.7 WEBN. They were just on American Idol like last week. And that's all the videos I've been fed my way recently. So, yeah, but they did sound great, too. And they do a tribute when you get a chance to see the Dance Kid Dance Act 2 tour.
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you got those sleepies in your eyes, it's time to shake them out of your eyes. 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

Red Hot Chili Peppers are kind of rich right now. I mean, you know, they sold their catalog for a couple hundred million. No, you know, it's just what it is. So we do. We sell our music, but they still get to perform it. 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Get that story right now at WEBS.

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0: 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Now, if you live in one of these states, you're at a high risk of a lightning strike. On you. Number 5 is North Carolina. 4, Alabama. 3, Colorado. Number 2 is Texas. And number 1 is Florida. Which you're like, okay, we vacation in Florida. What the hell are you doing in Florida? So if you're outside and you see weather coming, maybe you should go inside.
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was a wild one this week in rock history, as back in 2007, Scott Stapp got into a bit of trouble. Arrested at his Florida home and charged with assault after a domestic dispute. 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

0: Memorial Day weekend, one of those that you're going to grill out and go insane, or perhaps you're just going to take the laid-back life and order up some pizza. One of my favorite things about getting Papa John's pizza is their delicious garlic sauce. 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And you'll start seeing it in stores this summer. Boy, there goes my diet. 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

you know, nothing but a good time with Slash instead of CeCe. That'd be quite interesting. Of course, I bet you Shaggy already knew that interesting fact. He's going to be with you Wednesday in the noon hour for Big Hair Wednesday, where you get an hour of the action from that air. And he might even hook you up with some concert tickets to a Big Hair show.

was meant to see Metallica every day of the week, dang it. I've only seen the band 39 times. I know you're saying, wow, that's a lot. Not when you're a dedicated fan like myself. It's Nudge here on EBN. We're going to go under the covers with the band after this latest from 3 Days Grace on EBN. See

0: Each weeknight here on EBN at 10 o'clock, you can turn the page on another edition of Mandatory Metallica with J-Rod. Enjoy some deep cuts and your favorite from my favorite band, the Mighty Met. Those guys are overseas and they're going to be rocking shows here in the States this fall, but only from one frogging place. Not counting a show that they're doing in Connecticut. They're going to be inside the Sphere. And boy, would I love to go. I was looking at the overall price of tickets, and you're going to pay about $330 to get into a single night show. And if you want to go both nights of the no repeat weekend, the cheapest tickets start out about $550. Of course, WEBN can help you with some of that, as we'll rock the bank again tomorrow.
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We're going to get a bit of zombie coming your way with More Human Than Human after Never Tell and Sleep Fairy collaborate on this one. Break the silence. 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

0: Rob Zombie was a solo artist who happens to have a band sometimes, and other times it's just a bunch of hired musicians. God bless him. I would love to see him do a whole set of White Zombie. I don't think it's going to happen since he disbanded the band. I think one time he's done a set at Riot Fest where he played one of the old albums all the way through, front to back. And boy, I would have loved to have been there. I kind of like White Zombie a bit more than Rob Zombie's sound. But I'm old school. Which way do you prefer? If you could see Rob Zombie or White Zombie live, who would you pick? Let me know. 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

0: Sometimes I am my own worst enemy. Not only can my girlfriend Jen confirm that, but the Kid Chris Show has known me over the years to be an idiot and become the enemy of some people here on Frogs Mountain. But I've done my best to right those wrongs each time they happen. Name's Nudge. 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I mean, come on. Sometimes it is a lot of fun. Hang tight. We got Kid Chris and Sarah Elise coming in at the top of the hour. And if you can't hang, well, they'll hang around and wait for you to hit play because you can hear every minute of the Kid Chris Show simply by opening up that free iHeartRadio app and typing in Kid Chris.
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0: our good friend Rich Cronin's here in the studio. You remember him? He was in the group LFO back in the day. Made a lot of money touring and all that stuff. But I bet, now, was there any bands that you ever toured with that you, like, just didn't get along with, that you hated?
1: The guy I can't stand the most in the music business is the lead singer of the group Smash Mouth. Yeah, he tried to, like, beat me up a few times.
2: He tried to beat you up?
1: Yeah, him and his, like, hardcore Smash Mouth crew. Yeah.
3: Wow. The Smash Mouth crew.
1: Oh, and I also couldn't stand the lead singer of Alien Ant Farm. Remember them?
0: Yeah. Yeah. They were supposed to be the new big thing, and they did that. It seems like whenever a band puts out a cover as their first song,
1: yeah,
0: they disappear fast.
4: You know what? Right? They were on DreamWorks for a while when we were doing stuff over there. They got in a tour bus accident.
0: Really?
4: And they all ended up really badly hurt in the hospital, and kind of, like, that was when they were about to, like, explode and tour to support that whole thing. And
0: yeah,
4: it just derailed them.
0: Were you fighting with them at the time, Rich? When they
1: I didn't know they had. I didn't know they had a bus accident.
0: Are you glad?
1: It would have been. It would have made my day brighter. I wish I would have heard that back then.
4: I'm sorry to break the good news. So late.
0: By the way, the guys that you were fighting with, the guy from Smash Mouth, we have his number, and we have the Alien Ant Farm guy number. Here's the Alien Ant Farm guy, Dryden Mitchell.
5: Hey, this is Dryden. Leave a message.
1: Hey, Dryden, what's up? It's I don't know if you remember me or not, but we toured a lot together back in the day. I was in a group called LFO, a pop group. We sang the song "I Like Girls That Wear Abercrombie and Fitch." This one, yeah. Yeah, and like one time we were at the airport in Indianapolis. You gave me a hard time, and I just want you to know that if it wasn't an airport, I was definitely gonna make an attempt to knock you out. So if I ever see you again, you know, there's probably some washed up singer circuit that we'll be touring on again. And it's gonna be on. All right, Alien Ant Farm.
0: It's gonna be on.
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0: Yes, sir, you're listening to the Kid Chris Show. What is up? You're on the air.
7: Hi.
0: Hi.
7: Where are you doing?
0: Just, I'm at work.
7: Sarah?
8: What's going on?
7: You do it.
0: Go ahead, Sarah, do it.
8: Can I hear it again one more time?
0: It's called You Do It. Not even close.
8: Appreciate you.
7: So long for now.
0: So long for now. I love a little of the You Do It here on the Kid Chris Show. It's always a good challenge.
8: I'll eventually get used to it.
0: All right, try one right now. You ready? You do it. There you go.
8: I'm yodeling. Can you snort for me, Chris?
0: Oh, that hurts. Now I'm going to throw up. It's the Kid Chris Show, and I hate that game now.
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1: 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Keep an eye out for construction work on southbound 75 and expect some delays between Ronald Reagan Highway and the Norwood Lateral. Southbound 75 off-ramp to Paddock Road closed for construction, and Hamilton Cleves Road, it's construction between US 50 and Harrison Avenue. I'm Eddie Zellick with traffic.
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0: 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I texted our friend Kelly Collette this morning. She hasn't wrote back, so she's probably, I don't know if she's at work or she's sleeping. Who knows? But
1: She's trending here locally.
0: Yeah.
1: She's not filled a in. Good reason.
0: If you're a listener of the show, she's filled in before. She's very funny, and she would fill in and sit in the studio and keep her headphones on and get all excited about every song. She would sit in here and go, oh, I know this. I love this song. If you go to kidchris.com, the footage of her, she was just walking down the street, and some dude on his bike came pedaling up behind her, just smacked her on the ass.
1: Yep.
0: Hard.
1: And that guy has now been arrested.
0: Yeah.
1: Roger Stiles.
0: Dude,
1: his mugshot is trending everywhere this morning.
0: She went New York on him. It was crazy. I mean, I never heard her go off like this before. Here's some footage.
2: What the
1: f***?
2: Hey,
1: f***
2: you, you piece of
1: s***. Hell yeah.
0: And then she made a video going off on him, sending everybody on the internet after him.
2: Hey, Cincinnati, I need your help. I was just assaulted by a guy that looks like this. He has a bit of blue on the bicycle seat. He was wearing a black pants and a gray hoodie today. Apparently, he's assaulted multiple women in the area recently. He just pulled up behind me like a little bitch.
1: Hell yeah.
2: Hit me. So, if you see this bitch, yes, you're a little bitch. Share this around Cincinnati.
1: This dude has also been accused of grabbing women's buttocks while out and about for walks. This one
0: is it
1: lady.
0: Buttocks? Or
1: buttocks.
0: Is it just,
1: buttocks.
0: Is buttocks? Is that plural too?
1: Like deer?
0: Kelly's beautiful though. I mean, you know.
1: Oh my God. What does that have anything to do with this guy being a piece of crap?
0: Well, I mean, he picked the wrong one to go after because.
1: Yep. Now, this little local story is going to be making national headlines in no time.
0: It already is. She took off her shoe to go running after. Her shoes to go running after, which is funny. I wanted
1: what
0: to talk to her.
1: What was she trying to do? Like, get him
0: she
1: off
0: wanted
1: his
0: to
1: bike.
0: Run after him.
1: That's awesome.
0: I mean, he hits her hard. I mean, you don't really hear it. The video is up on kidchris.com. I mean, it stuns her. It's like she's talking on the phone, I think.
1: She was probably in complete shock, which is where the scream is coming from.
0: Yeah.
2: What the f***? Hey, f*** you, you piece of
1: s***. I'd be the same way.
0: I think she's married,
1: too.
0: I'm pretty sure she's married. If I was her husband, I'd want him dead.
1: Uh-huh.
0: She what, Dave?
3: She took her shoes off.
0: She took her shoes off the run after him.
1: I love it.
3: I thought she was going to throw one.
0: I know.
1: She probably didn't have any sort of weapon on her.
0: I know. Well, that's stunning.
1: And
0: I mean,
1: you just kind of grab whatever you can.
0: And the guy's on one of those e-bikes, too.
1: Of course.
0: He can get away fast.
1: Dork. What an absolute dork.
0: He's 24. I mean, look, the video is like, when I go to my websites to be with myself, all the girls on there want to be with 24-year-old black guys. Why is he out there doing this,
1: You're not right.
0: He doesn't need to be doing this. Just go to my websites. All the hot moms want to be with these dudes.
1: No one wants to be with this particular dude, though.
0: No, he's got an e-bike.
1: That.
0: I bet you there's one out there. There's at least one.
1: I'm looking at his mugshot right now. It's nothing to get excited about.
0: No, he must not be doings in his pants. There's always one. There's always one.
1: I'm glad she recorded it, though, and posted about
0: that's
1: it.
0: That's not her. That's from the security camera. Oh, yeah, yeah.
1: Yeah, like but on got her own social, she got it out there.
0: Yeah.
1: Good
0: well,
1: for
0: she's,
1: her.
0: She's a stand-up comic. She's pretty awesome. I've seen her a few times out and about.
1: I see her TikToks a lot. Yeah, she, like little clips from her stand-up. She is funny.
0: Yeah, I've seen her since the beginning. I would go out to, to the amateur nights and stuff out and about, and I would see her, and she's got a lot of balls, man, going up there and doing that, and she's really good. And
1: he picked the wrong woman to mess with.
0: She would fight with somebody in the audience that would yell out stuff like that. Take off her shoes and go after him in the audience. it's
1: That's
0: a Kid
1: a good
0: Chris
1: tip,
0: show.
1: Though, you know,
0: 102.7 WEBN.

0: 1027 WEBN. It's the Kid Chris Show. Sarah Elise, you know, while we were gone, a couple things happened that were devastating. First of all, the Rolling Stones are coming out with a new album. To me, that's devastating. Nobody asked you guys. The other thing is that Ogre died from Revenge of the Nerds.
1: Aww.
0: 1027 WEBN.

0: 1027 WEBN. It's the Kid Chris Show. I put up last night, I think it was last night, old school snacks I was thinking about over from the 90s.
1: Because
0: I was thinking about those. I can't believe they're gone. Because I wanted to get some snacks on Saturday. I was watching the Ronda Rousey fight that was on Netflix. I'm like, I'm going to get some snacks to watch that. And I was thinking about the old school pizzerias from the 90s.
1: Pizzerias was... Oh, the chips.
0: Yeah,
1: the pizza chips.
0: Yes, they're gone.
1: Oh, well, yeah.
0: What do you mean, yeah? Those things were awesome.
1: I know there's pizza-flavored Pringles and all kind of chips out there.
0: Not the same. People were piling on and talking about the certain things from the 90s, but a lot of those are still around, the ones that they were mentioning.
1: I never had these.
0: Yeah, they were so good.
1: I mean, they look heavily dusted, which yeah. I'm a fan of a heavy dusted chip.
0: People were talking about some of the things on here that are still around, like Cheetos and all that stuff. PB Crisp. I don't know if I know what that one is.
1: PB Crisp?
0: Peanut Butter Crisp. Oh, that's a cereal, right? Was that a cereal, Dave? Yeah. Dave knows about...
1: Oh, yeah. Dave likes all that trashy, snacky stuff. I don't think I ever had PB Crisps.
0: Nutter Butter Bars are still around, this guy Job talks about.
1: I could crush a whole box of Nutter Butters right now. They're so good with a tall glass of chocolate milk.
0: You hate those, Dave?
2: No, I there's a large box.
0: Oh, Dave, yeah. Our house. Nutter Butters we could agree on. Zebra Cakes, not a fan.
1: Dude, I imagine Dave's pantry at home looks like a 12-year-old owns the home.
0: Yeah, but I bet, Dave, you have your own section of the pantry where it's like there's a lockbox and
1: white
0: trash.
1: Or does your wife eat all that?
2: No, they just don't like the stuff I like.
0: I mean, you're lucky you look the way you do with the way you eat.
2: I eat like once a day.
0: Yeah, that's why. Yeah, you're lucky.
1: Oh, you do that fasting thing.
0: Yeah,
1: you have a couple Nutter Butters and you're out.
0: Because remember, every day I would go and have that that big Texas.
1: Oh, the big Tex, that donut.
0: That wasn't a donut.
2: Roll.
0: That was a
2: cinnamon roll.
0: Yeah, that was like Andre the Giant's fist cinnamon rolls. And I would have that every day, and then I would fall asleep on the toilet.
1: That's when you know you hit a low.
0: Oh, my God.
1: When you fall asleep on the toilet with your roll.
0: Yeah, I did. I was
2: coma.
0: It was a sugar coma. And that one time I fell asleep for like an hour and nobody came looking for me. Nobody cared. That's when I knew.
2: They only knew it when they tried to get in.
0: Yeah.
1: Come on, man. I gotta get in. Dude, we all used to have to share the bathroom here, and it was disgusting. I'm glad I do not have to share with you guys anymore.
0: Dave, do you remember that one time when the bathroom lock was broke? And that one bath, we shared it, and I was in there, and the dumps walked in, and I go, what the hell? And he goes, dude.
1: Were you sitting or standing?
0: I was sitting. He goes,
1: ew.
0: Lock the door. I'm like, I thought I did. It was broke. We were like fighting. But it was broken. Nobody told anybody.
1: There used to be so much bathroom drama around here.
0: Because nobody
1: cared. Y'all would stink up the bathroom so bad, I'd have to plug my nose. I'm like, I just need to pee really quick.
0: I made a joke because there was drain flies at one point. It was so bad. Oh, and on the radio, I said it was like going to the bathroom in Africa. And then somebody that worked in the building, like, complained to our boss at the time about it.
1: Yeah.
0: And instead of fixing it, the boss yelled at me. He's like, don't go tell everybody that there's drain flies. I'm like, oh, that's the problem that I told people? Instead of fixing it.
1: It's your fault it's the my flies fault are there. And you had to go and talk about it. Jesus Christ.
0: It's like a doctor coming in and telling you have cancer, and then me beating up the doctor.
1: This is your fault!
0: Yeah.
1: Remember, like, the bathroom would get so bad, there was a dude in the newsroom, and he put up a sign about, like, bathroom etiquette.
0: Yeah, right. It's like, please,
1: clean up after yourselves.
0: Or change your diet.
1: Stop eating the big rolls before you come in here.
0: There was never anybody complaining about me. It was always after Chuck Ingram. Chuck
1: Stop.
0: Ingram, I walked in there one time. I swear to God, I walked out and there was no teeth left in my mouth. It just melted the enamel. I swear to God, I had to get veneers.
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0: It's a Kid Chris show. It's time for Sarah. Yeah. She got nudes.
1: Here we go.
0: She got nudes.
1: Stop.
0: Just DM her.
1: Stop spreading lies.
0: If you have a fat wallet, drop her a D to the M.
1: You can always Venmo me just to be nice.
0: Oh, yeah, that's right.
1: Well, this woman, speaking of money, she said she paid thousands of dollars for veneers. Uh-huh. We all know those ain't cheap. She went to this place called the Smile Lounge up near Cleveland. Well, now this lady is saying she never wants to smile again.
0: Why?
1: She told media that she thought she went to a reputable place, but found out days later after the procedure, some wasn't sitting right. The teeth were starting to break. They were falling off. Well, this lady named Jasmine Lyons.
0: Mm-hmm.
1: She's...
2: Yes, sir.
1: She's 37 years old. Now, she did own and operate Smile Lounge.
0: Smile.
1: But it turns out...
0: It's a lounge.
1: That's all it is. She's been practicing without a license.
0: So I don't need no license. I know how to do it.
1: Mm-hmm. Made over...
0: Yeah, get your nails done while you wait to get your smile.
1: That's our girl right
0: oh,
1: there.
0: Oh, yes, it is. She got a nice smile. She does have a nice smile. She's pretty.
1: Got a great smile.
0: She's
1: at least she got her teeth done right.
0: I did it myself.
1: I don't think she did it herself. She went to the professionals.
0: I am a professional.
1: And probably claimed that she did it herself.
0: I did it myself in the mirror.
1: In the mirror? Putting in your own veneers?
0: I smiled and I put it in.
1: Like a Lego or something.
0: Yeah, I put them in backwards at first.
1: Oh, no. Not the backwards veneers. You've got like the canines right there in the front.
0: Oops. I was like, look at my smile. You put them in backwards. Whoop.
1: Oopsies. Yeah, Jasmine, pretty scammy, made over $400,000 since 2022.
0: Maybe smile bigger.
1: Fake dentistry and ortho. I can't deal with you.
0: Ortho.
1: Imagine this chick putting on the braces. She's probably like,
0: That's gold.
1: I mean, that's the whole process to try to get those things on.
0: Yeah.
1: She wasn't just cleaning people's teeth. I mean, that in itself is a lot of work that you have to learn how to do. But she's putting on fake teeth.
0: I'm putting grills.
1: Yeah, she's putting on grills and braces and...
0: With a Z.
1: And... All kind of stuff, yeah. Doing the whitening treatment.
0: If you got monies.
3: Grills and nails.
0: Yeah, grills and nails. Come on in. With Z's. Don't book your appointment till after 10.
1: So after 10 is crazy.
0: And on Monday, after 4.
1: Jasmine has been charged with all sorts of money laundering.
0: Money laundering? I'm watching my money. I'm spending it.
3: I was washing teeth.
1: Trademark counterfeiting, telecommunications fraud. All the stuff is just built up like the bad.
0: Telecommunications? I ain't telling anybody nothing. I thought you were going to say like that she was using like dead people's teeth to put in other people's mouths.
1: Ugh, who knows?
0: What if you could do that?
1: I mean, no, they just crumble.
0: But they put like car or put like cow hearts in people and stuff now.
1: Oh,
0: or car valve or cow valves and stuff.
1: What are you saying right now? Cow valves?
0: What's the valve? The heart?
1: The valve? The cow valve?
0: Yeah. Why can't you use like cow teeth and put in people? See, that'd be cool if they were doing that.
3: Isn't that Washington did that?
1: Washington. He had the fake teeth. He had the wooden teeth.
0: Well, that's a rumor. No.
1: Well, if you look at the photos.
0: He explained that on TikTok.
1: Why did everybody...
0: He went on TikTok and told us different.
1: Get ready with me to get new teeth. Anyways, whatever your vibe is, there is a mini to match it.
0: I want to talk to this girl. She's cute.
1: Jasmine Lyons, mm-hmm. Up in Cleveland. Not too far from us.
3: I told you not to suck those teeth for...
0: Yeah. Now, listen, you can't be having any barbecues for 3 weeks, because it'll mess up your teeth.
1: Anyways, go visit our friends at CincinnatiMini.com.
0: And no sex in the champagne room. Go ahead. I'm sorry.
1: That's enough. That's all I got.

0: Yeah, it's a Kid Chris show, Cincinnati's Rock Station, 1027 WEBN. Caller.
1: My name is Constantine.
0: Wow! Is this who I think it is? Is it?
1: Well, yeah, he just, my name is Constantine.
2: His

0: 15. How you doing, bud?
1: Hey, Chris. What's up, Dodo? How was your vacation? Yeah. You know what? No one cares. Let's get to your funny.
2: Yeah, no one cares, Chris.
3: Okay. Wow.
2: Play on the plane.
0: All right. Good. Go for it. The funny. Yep.
1: Why did the computer get glasses?
0: Why did the computer get glasses?
1: For a better website. Boom! Funny zoom!
2: For a better website.
1: That was... Hey, Sarah.
2: Yes?
1: Why did the cookie go to the doctor?
2: Why did the cookie go to the doctor?
1: It felt crummy. Oh, oh man. Ring that bell.
2: Ring the bell.
0: I thought he said bring the barrel.
1: Oh, man. Ring the ha-ha bell. Yeah, I kind of messed up on that part.
2: Okay. We mess up all the time over here.
1: Yeah.
0: You messed up. Yep. All right.
2: You're just anyway, one of us.
0: Yeah.
1: Chris?
0: Yeah?
1: Well, what do you call a cow that works out?
0: What do I call a cow that works out?
1: Yep. A beefcake. Tell him my name.

0: You're on fire, Connie.
1: You are.
2: I am. Chris?
0: Yeah.
2: I got to go.
0: Okay.
2: I'm not telling lies, but I'm growing a brown nose in my boxes right now.
1: Oh, no. Christopher.
2: That's about to break off. So I got to go hit the extra phone.
1: Thank you for that, Connie.
2: You're welcome.
0: Okay, Connie. We'll talk to you later.
2: Okay, bye, Chris. Bye-bye.
3: His name is Constantine. Constantine.
1: You're not right.
0: What do you mean? All right, Connie, you're the man.
2: Bye, Chris.
0: Bye, see ya.
2: Bye.
3: His name is Constantine.
0: There. So, yeah, we had to let him go. We had to go hit the throne, he said. All right, it's the Kid Chris Show. It's EB.

0: Hey, $1,000 could go in your pocket starting at 9 o'clock, and then it continues every hour at the top of the hour until 5 o'clock, all right? More details coming up on that. 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
1: 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Highway traffic continues to look pretty good inside the 275 loop. No major problems at all to deal with into downtown. Riverside Drive remains blocked between Baines and Collins. That due to the building collapse. Chuck Ingram with traffic.
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4: Most countries would have banned him from the airwaves.
2: I hear those bitches in the background. There must be somebody at the door. Maybe it's an intruder.
4: God bless the USA.
2: Do you have mace?
3: No.
2: Do you have a butter knife?
3: No.
4: It's just another

0: I don't want to play that. It's the Kid Chris Show, Cincinnati's rock station. It's 102.7 WEBN. I can't stop watching this, that footage of those two planes colliding during that air show.
1: Oh, that's so scary.
0: Yeah, it is. But all four those people that were in the plane jumped out with those parachutes. Like, I want to be there. Like, what do you say? What's the first thing you say when you get on the ground? You just go, oh.
1: I need a drink. Where's the vodka?
0: Well, that's the last time you go up in an airplane.
1: 100%. But these are like professionals, so they're probably already back up there.
0: Yeah, right.
1: I used to go to the Dayton Air Show with my dad.
0: Nope.
1: And watch those planes do tricks and everything. And I'm like, what happens if they just run into each other?
0: Yeah, they fall on you. You pretty much. I love how like they go, well, you sign away when you buy a ticket. You sign away your life to be there.
1: I mean, I was like 8 years old when I was there.
0: You know, like on the back of the ticket, it says, hey, the purchase of this ticket means that we're not responsible if one of these planes fall on your head. I like how that is
1: pretty
0: like,
1: much, yeah, like a cartoon.
0: But I love how that's pretty much a signed contract. And then when us as a radio station to do any kind of promotion, it's like, nope. It's like, yeah, but they sign their stuff. It doesn't matter. They'll still sue. It's like, well, if I just buy a ticket to a concert, the band could pretty much take a guitar and smash me in the face. And it's like, sorry, it says on the ticket when you bought it that we could do that.
1: And if someone's doing that to you, you probably deserve it.
0: Or like when you go to a hockey game, it says on the back, it's like, hey, a puck could hit you in the face and sorry, you bought a ticket.
1: And I've seen it happen plenty of times. People get hit by baseballs all the time at the Reds game.
0: Yeah.
1: So, I mean, they even extended that net too.
0: Yeah.
1: To make it even safer, but it still happens.
0: Yeah, but if you go to these air shows, I'm sure it says on the ticket, hey, if a plane falls on your head, you're lost, dude.
1: Fine print with everything. You really risk your life when you're a sports fan.
0: Just to go and see stuff.
1: Just to be entertained.
0: Again, that's why I stay inside.
1: You just watch it all on TV.
0: Yesterday, I went outside. I had to go online and figure out what's going on. I went outside with the dog, just the walker, and it was like humid out and stuff.
1: I know, the thick stuff is back.
0: And I'm outside, and I just kept itching. I'm like, why can't I just go outside and enjoy myself in the sun? And I went to Starbucks, and I'm sitting outside enjoying a drink and had my headphones on. And I'm like, itchy.
1: Ew. Yeah, maybe you're like, allergic to something.
0: I mean, I'm allergic to like nice
1: society.
0: Stuff, like outside. Like, why am I just enjoying?
1: Just go back in. Thing?
0: And it says that like maybe one of my meds that I'm on is giving me like a reaction. I'm like, great. So
1: just when you start to feel better in your head,
0: yeah.
1: Now your body feels like crap.
0: Yeah. At one point,
1: you can't win.
0: When I first got on antidepressants, like the side effect, I put on a bunch of weight, and I'm like, that makes me feel more depressed.
1: Dude, do you ever listen to the side effects of these serious med commercials?
0: Yeah, like one of the antidepressants.
1: A lot of times they're like, oh, well, you could die.
0: Yeah, one of the antidepressants.
1: You could have seizures.
0: It says that, it's like, oh, this antidepressant, it really will make you, like this woman skipping through a field, and it says, oh, one of the side effects is suicide. It's like, isn't that supposed to be like what?
1: This medicine is for suicide, and it's going to make me suicidal?
0: Yeah.
1: It makes sense.
0: But that woman's skipping with a flower.
1: They're always skipping. Even tampon commercials, ladies are like, I feel so light.
0: Yeah, right.
1: And I could just skip around. I'm like, lady, false advertising. I ain't skipping when it's that time of the month. Shark week.
0: Dave, the engineer, just...
1: You probably said something about fooling yourself.
0: I'm allergic to air. He's probably right. Just being alive, itching. I can't do anything.
1: Do you have bumps?
0: No, that's the thing.
1: Is it like the internal itching?
0: It was asking me. Here, I could read it to you. Like I did a whole thing. It was like writing right when it started listing all this stuff. I'm like, oh man,
1: it's always something.
0: Yeah. Okay. Heat induced itchiness. That's what it wrote.
1: Ooh.
0: Yeah. It wrote.
1: Now, do you need another med for the heat inducing itching?
0: Well, one of the things it said is, okay, it's going to become a new thing. Oh, hold on. I got to go back.
1: It really always is something.
0: I have to scroll way back. Here we go. All right. Hold on. I got to scroll back. One of the things it said, Oh, now he's saying I have white trash skin. It's not true. I don't have white. I have good skin.
1: What does white trash skin even mean?
0: I don't. He's just. It's always a fight between who's more Harry? White trash.
1: Well, Dave definitely takes the cake on that one. That 100%. Man lives off donuts and candy.
0: I know. He's probably somewhere buying Whoppers right now. All right. Heat hives. basically, your body acts like you're allergic to getting hot, which is crazy.
1: Kind of like when you get poison ivy. Yeah. Is that how you feel?
0: Sun, sweating, humidity, hot showers, anxiety. That was one of the things it said. It said you may have some anxiety that's triggering it right now. Sudden itching, pins and needles feeling. Yes.
1: Oh, that's the worst.
0: Yeah, that's how I was feeling.
1: When your leg goes to sleep, now your whole body feels like that?
0: Yeah, it was happening, and it says, does it happen often on your arms, chest, and neck? Yes.
1: All the above.
0: That's where it was happening.
1: Oh, no.
0: All right, so.
1: Back to the doctor you go.
0: That's what it was saying. It said that it was mostly happening in my head, and it was asking me, did I have throat tightness, wheeziness, and all that stuff? I said, no, none of that stuff, so I don't have to go to the hospital or anything. So. There's no rash, no hives, none of that. So, this is unbelievable.
1: Wait, and then whatever happened to your ball situation? Or, your testicle? No,
0: that's not, we're not talking about that right now. So, all right.
1: Because I'm like, you got one problem to another.
0: So, this here yesterday, it was the heat sensation without a visible rash. So, this is all because it could either be my medication.
1: Uh-huh.
0: Caffeine stimulation, but it's not that because I only have that one coffee a day, really.
1: You don't drink too much caffeine. You drink just enough. You're good on that.
0: Stress, anxiety, overload.
1: Well, you got that.
0: I think that's where it's coming from.
1: Uh-huh. I can confirm that.
0: So it was telling me to take non-drowsy antihistamine. Now, dehydration... could be a factor as well. Now,
1: Christopher, you never drink water in this studio.
0: I am hugely dehydrated. Now, and then I put
1: just
0: that in there.
1: Drink water. It's very simple.
0: And then it said, well, now remember, antihistamine is it'll dehydrate you even more. So I'm like, great.
1: So you're already not drinking water. Yeah, plus, so you got the med dehydrating you. You're like double setback.
0: Yeah, so if I take that, I'm going to just shrivel up and itch everywhere.
1: You're like a little raisin.
0: This sucks. My life sucks.
1: Dude, just drink your water. I tell you this every day. By the end of the show, you always sound so raspy and dry. I'm like, just go get water.
0: Then I go home and walk my dog and itch.
1: And don't drink any water. Your insides are killing you.
0: How did we get here from watching two planes smash into each other?
1: we spiral out like planes. We're just two old people complaining about the health situation.
0: Oh, and it gets even better, right into some Rolling Stones.
1: Ooh.
0: It's the Kid Chris Show. It's 102.7 WEBN.

0: 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Sarah Elise, what is next?
1: Well, you got to be careful when you're choosing which one of your buddies is going to pick you up from jail. I got all the details coming up on WEBN.

0: Hey.
1: Oh, hi.
0: Bring your magic, Sarah. Let's do this.
1: From my magical fingertips to the mic.
0: Okay.
1: Now, Christopher.
0: Yes. What?
1: Who would you pick in your life to come pick you up after you've been released from jail?
0: I won't be going to jail.
1: Hypothetically, like, who's the person in your life that you get the one phone call to come pick you up?
0: It depends on what it's for.
1: Hmm.
0: Have you ever had to
1: just anything?
0: I don't know. Angry
1: you
0: Rodney.
1: You just start walking? Really?
0: Yeah, probably.
1: He'd be there for you.
0: Yeah.
1: Angry Rodney is that kind of loyal. He would do it. Yep.
0: Yep.
1: I've never had to do a jail pickup before.
0: Right. I had to, when I was in Wichita, Kansas, the guy that was running the radio station, we had a gig the night before. I did. It was a club night.
1: Oh, gosh.
0: And we all got bombed and stuff. It was every Thursday. Wednesday, I think. I don't remember. Anyways, it was my night. I was the morning guy, but it was my night. And I remember I was young. This is years ago. And the next morning, I'm on the air. Now, my girlfriend would always pick me up after the gig because I knew I would get bombed.
1: Mm-hmm.
0: So I'm on the air next morning. And I get a call on the hotline, which is weird. And I answer it. And it was the owner of the radio station. He's like, "Can you come get me? I got picked up last night." Yeah. And I was like, "Really?"
1: And was he like, "Don't tell anybody"?
0: Yeah. Oh, yeah. Yeah.
1: And now we're talking about
0: it. Yeah. This is
1: does
0: over
1: he
0: 20
1: still
0: years
1: work
0: ago.
1: In radio?
0: No. He's a millionaire, retired.
1: Well, and the fact that he trusted you, of all people, to come and get him.
0: Oh yeah, I had to go.
1: That's a big deal.
0: Yeah, I just disappeared off the radio and went and got him.
1: Like back to Metallica.
0: Yeah. Well, it was a top 40 station, but yeah, I went and got him. Yep.
1: Well, a dude that got arrested the other day in New York for a DWI had his buddy come pick him up after he was released. But now that buddy is in trouble. So Anton Galana is 25 years old. Police are saying after the brief interaction that they had with Anton, they said, this guy's also intoxicated.
0: Oh, man.
1: So officers administered 2 sobriety field tests. And, of course, this Anton dude failed both of them.
0: How did he get? But did he, like, drive through the front lobby?
1: He just about did. Came in doing donuts.
2: Trying to find my guy.
1: Yeah, so from one DWI arrest to another. So his friend was left without a ride home from jail.
0: Right.
1: Now the buddy is in custody.
0: Can you Uber from jail?
1: Oh, I guess you could.
0: Like, can you just, like if they, like, say you get picked up and you could...
1: Imagine being that Uber driver.
0: You know, actually, I guess I would call Stuart W. Penrose if I got in trouble.
1: You know, you'd be in for a long conversation for that ride home.
0: Yeah, but it'd be a good legal one.
1: Yeah, that's true.
0: But I mean, I guess like if you bail yourself out, right? Can't you bond yourself? I don't know anything about this stuff.
1: I don't know either.
0: I can't get in trouble at my house. But I'm always just home.
1: So, like, I can't get a DWI right, sitting in my recliner or by drinking water.
0: Beat myself up and call the cops.
1: Yeah, I think you and Millie are just fine together.
0: Yeah, so I guess.
1: But I didn't think about the Uber thing. God, that'd be such an awkward ride.
0: Yeah, can you take me back to my place?
1: Hi, how was jail?
0: Where do I pick you up? Jail.
1: So this Anton dude has been charged with aggravated unlicensed operation, regular unlicensed operator, and DWI. Wow. All for being the guy that was supposed to pick up his DWI buddy.
0: So maybe they check his license when he walks in.
1: Of course. Yeah, to make sure that he's good to pick up his friend from prison or jail.
0: And then he smelled like alcohol or whatever.
1: Mm-hmm. And I wonder if these two were together when the one friend got...
0: Oh, maybe.
1: ...got busted.
0: Yeah. Caller, you're on the air.
1: Morning.
3: Chris, it's Mike from Hebron.
0: Yeah.
3: I was listening to you guys talking about the release from jail and if they'll let you take an Uber, but I know Clinton County Jail will not let you do that.
0: Why?
1: Oh, yeah, why?
3: Because it's on a highway, And I guess they think if they're going to release you, you're just going to walk off and leave without your Uber, and then they're still responsible for you if you're walking on the highway.
1: They need to make sure a responsible person, a family member, friend, whatever, is going to get you there. Okay.
3: Exactly.
0: I see. We can always count on our audience to call up with the answers to something to do with jail.
1: I love the jailbirds. I love jail stuff.
0: Where are you calling from? It sounds like you're on a payphone.
3: I am in Hebron, Kentucky in a warehouse.
0: Oh, I see. Okay. But you're on a work phone, it sounds
1: like. Okay.
3: Yeah.
0: It sounds, I miss the old days of...
1: I don't know. It sounds very clear, Christopher.
0: Old regular phones. It's funny how technology is supposed to get better, but cell phones sound the worst.
1: Dude, I miss a good cord phone.
0: Yeah.
1: Let's
0: go back to plugging our phones in.
1: I love the cord phones.
0: All right, dude.
3: This one's attached to the wall. So.
0: Yeah. We need more people to come use your phone.
1: Yeah, that's why it's so clear.
0: Just give out your address. Anybody wants to call us, they can come over and use your phone.
1: Head on down to Hebron.
3: It's a locked facility, so good luck with that.
0: All right, man. Well, thanks for calling with the info.
1: Yeah, that's interesting.
3: All right. See you guys have a wonderful day.
0: All right, later,
1: you man. Too.
0: All right. That's good.
1: Yep, definitely makes sense.
0: All right, Sarah. Wrap her up.
1: Well, whatever your vibe is, there is a mini to match it at I-71 in Stewart or at CincinnatiMini.com.
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Hey, a chance at $1,000 coming up around 9 o'clock. And then it goes every hour until 5 o'clock. That's awesome stuff. Awesome sauce getting served up here. And then coming up next, the Sangman comes in and updates us on all the sports action here on 102.7 WEBN.

0: About a more uplifting tune before I go on.
1: Sorry, man. I don't pick the music. All right.
2: We don't have control over that one. Yeah.
0: Somebody who does?
1: Who does?
0: Shroom?
1: I don't know who does the music.
0: Oh.
3: No, Shroom is just in charge of his own stuff in the afternoon.
1: You're not a Red Hot Chili Peppers man?
0: No.
1: Why?
3: Seg, who is your favorite band? Because I don't like them. Yeah. Who's your favorite band?
0: The Blues Brothers.
1: Yeah!
3: Really?
1: I love the Blues
0: and
1: Brothers.
0: And the Beatles.
3: Okay.
1: We'll play some Blues Brothers for you.
3: Yeah, we can get that done.
1: Yeah, I love that.
0: Okay.
1: Rubber Biscuit.
0: Let's see. Reds update. Bryson Stott's two-run homer in the eighth off of reliever Graham Ashcraft. Sent the Phillies over the Reds last night 5-4. That's Philadelphia's fifth win in a row, and the Reds have now dropped three straight. Terry Francona had a lefty warming in the bullpen, but decided to stay with Ashcraft because every time that bullpen door opens, it's like the Twilight Zone.
3: It ain't good.
0: The Reds did have a short-lived lead as Spencer Steer had a two-out double in the top of the eighth with a 4-3 advantage, but the bullpen couldn't hold it, and once again, a Reds loss.
3: Stewart had a good night.
0: Reds are now at 500 at 24-24, last in the Central, five back of Chicago. They go at it again tonight in Game 2. 5-1, Chase Burns goes for the Red Legs at 6:40.
3: Well, at least we have a good pitcher tonight.
0: Eugenio Suarez out with a left oblique injury. We'll start a rehab assignment for Triple-A Louisville tomorrow against Columbus. Catcher Jose Trevino's out 3 to 4 weeks with a grade 1 hamstring strain.
1: Doesn't Oblique play for FC Cincinnati?
0: Yeah, he's the midfielder. He scored the other night a goal in like the second half.
1: In 71 seconds?
0: Yeah.
1: Or 71 minutes?
0: Yeah, that's true.
3: Those oblique injuries are brutal.
1: Hey, it was kind of sad. I haven't seen that stadium in a long time. I watched a little bit of the Phillies game last night. It was.
3: It looks like Citizen a cool stadium.
1: It is a cool stadium.
0: Where they had a home run, the bell goes off.
1: I took a picture with the great Bob Uecker in that stadium.
0: How about that?
1: Yeah, because that's where I went and dug up that picture, and I took a picture of. I sent it to you, Sarah. The picture
3: with the Philly fanatic.
1: Yeah, because they had a Kid Chris night there when I worked there, and I was on the dugout playing a guitar with their.
3: Is that what his name is? The Philly fanatic?
1: Yeah.
0: Great mascot.
3: Yeah, he's fun.
0: One of the best. Yeah. Got thrown out by Tommy Lasorda years ago. Remember
1: that? Yeah,
0: yeah. They got in a fight or something?
1: Yeah.
0: Let's see. Bengals update. Bengals wide receiver T. Higgins arriving for voluntary offseason workouts yesterday.
1: Oh, good.
0: Good friend, Sarah, Cleveland-born rapper Kid Cudi.
3: Love that dude.
0: Also rolling into town yesterday to visit the Bengals and his good friend, Mr. Joe Burrow.
3: Yeah, he had a concert at Riverbend on Sunday.
1: How old is that guy? Grow up, call yourself kid, douche.
0: NFL owners.
3: Who would do that?
0: NFL owners that are meeting in Orlando are expected to vote Nashville as the host of the 2030 Super Bowl. Owners are also going to add two more international games next year.
1: Where is this going on, this voting?
0: The National Football League.
1: I know. Where are they doing this?
0: They're in Orlando.
1: Oh, yeah. So
0: right now, meeting.
1: Oh, all the prostitutes making a ton of money this weekend.
0: College football. How about this? Texas Tech quarterback, former Bearcat Brandon Sorsby, has filed a lawsuit against the NCAA to expedite his reinstatement for 2026.
1: What's the bet on that? On him winning this?
3: Should we start taking bets?
0: Speaking of Mr. Sorsby, he bet on many things. Yes. From 2022 to 2025.
3: Like this is weird.
0: Including Turkish basketball games.
1: Of course.
3: What?
0: Romanian soccer, pro tennis matches.
1: Yeah.
0: And he also bet on the Nathan's famous hot dog eating contest. Wonder who he put his money on. Yeah. Joey Chestnut or what's his name? Yobayashi or whatever his name is.
1: What about African lion chasing?
3: Yeah, you don't know ball if you're betting against that dude.
0: That was seventh on the list. That made seventh on the list.
3: This Brendan guy,
0: and
3: man.
0: And also catching a python was a big thing.
1: Listen, I'm telling you.
3: This is weird.
1: When this legal betting happened, I knew this was going to be a problem. That's why, like, when over at Manila Law Group, when it happened, it was great for them. Bankruptcy business is going to go through the roof.
0: Mr. Sorsby's going to be a 30 for 30 ESPN show in about a year or so.
1: Before he's 30.
0: Yeah.
1: 29-year-old on 30 for 30.
3: He's just a kid.
0: NBA playoff Spurs take the West Final opener over OKC last night in double OT. The East Final starts tonight, Cavs and Knicks. NHL, Montreal wins in overtime at Buffalo 3-2. Alex Newhook with the game winner for the Canadiens as they advance to the East Finals against Carolina. The West Finals, Vegas and Colorado, starts tomorrow night.
1: Say, we got a talk back about you.
3: Ooh.
0: Oh,
1: You ready to hear it? Wait, don't get sad.
0: Here can't wait.
4: This is going to be a dumb question, but is SEG short for segment, like the segment man, as in the sports segment man?
1: Go ahead and explain that, because not everyone knows that.
0: It's not a Segway either.
1: No?
0: The motorized vehicle?
3: Explain your name.
0: My name was, my nickname was given to me by the late Bob Trumpy.
3: Mm-hmm. Yeah.
0: Everybody needed a nickname, so I got one, and he called me Blank Eating Grin.
1: Yeah.
0: Seg.
1: Yeah.
3: Wear it with a badge of honor.
0: Damn right.
3: Just for you, Seg.
0: Oh, yeah. You say it, we play it Tuesday, baby. I love it. Ooh, yeah.
3: In your camo polo.
0: Look at that. Got any Beatles, too?
5: My dad had this 8-track.
0: It's a great movie. One of the greatest movies of all time.
3: This is the happiest I've ever seen you.
0: Strangers on a Train and Gone with the Wind.
5: Briefcase Full of Blues is a great album.

0: great. Leaving prison.
1: Let's go.
0: Cigarette lighter doesn't even work. Don't you
1: fret.
0: What am I doing in there?
2: Dude, we got to totally do the Segman, right?
0: I know.
2: He's a Segman.
1: Oh, yeah.
2: Right?
0: Got to get me a suit.
1: He's a Segman.
0: I think somebody just got an idea.
2: Yeah, yeah. I think.
1: Right. Fleshy, if he's listening.
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3: 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There's an accident eastbound 74 shortly after you get past Drive Fork that is slowing traffic just a bit. Northbound 71, minor delays past the wreck that's on the ramp to westbound on the lateral. Riverside Drive's blocked, Baines to Collins due to a building collapse. Chuck Ingram with traffic.
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1: It's a Kid Chris show, Cincinnati's rock station. It's 102.7 WEBN. Now, Sarah Elise, yesterday at this time, I said I had some biggest show news I wanted to announce here. Kid Chris broadcast here on 102.7 WEBN, Cincinnati's rock station. And no, it's not going to involve anything with fireworks, so that is a big deal.
2: I don't know anything about this, so this is a surprise to me, too.
1: Oh, yeah. Now, last week we were off. You probably didn't notice because, you know, when we're off, there'll be segments running and all that stuff.
2: Oh, no, people noticed. I was getting tweets.
1: Oh, were you?
2: DMs. People commented on pics.
1: Were they saying, like, I heard this? What were they saying to you?
2: Well, it's because we were at the press conference for the fireworks.
1: Yes.
2: And some pics of us were added, and they were like, why are these two here, but they're not on air? Like, they don't have a new show.
1: No, who cares? Anyway, so here's the deal, man.
2: Yes.
1: I was, for the past couple of weeks, been going in and out of doctor's offices and all that stuff to get things looked at as far as MRIs and...
2: Your testy problem?
1: Yeah, my testy problem. And then I found out there was a cyst on my... on my left buddy. Just to put it out there, I'm having it removed.
2: Oh, good.
1: Yes.
2: Good.
1: I'm actually very excited about it.
2: I thought this was already a thing.
1: No. it was going to be... Here's what happened. I think I told you there was some damage that was done. I found out what happened. There was some damage that was done to it. I don't know when it happened.
2: Too much messing around down there.
1: Yeah, probably. I was beating it up.
2: It's poor guys.
1: So
2: one of the buddies needs to get
1: tended
2: to.
1: But there was there was a cyst, and then behind it, there's a cord attached to it or whatever. I don't know the anatomy of these things. So
2: didn't you say there was some sort of dust?
1: Well, yeah, there was damage around it, and there was debris. Yeah. And the guy goes, finally I talked to the dude, and he goes, look, I looked at it, and there's a couple things wrong. He goes, we could go in there, clean it up, and do all this stuff. And he goes, but I can't tell you if it's going to be fixed as far as your pain is going to go away. And he said, now, knowing that, you know, you're now I'm 52, you don't want to have children anymore. You know, you're on, you know, your testosterone or whatever. So it doesn't, he goes, I recommend just taking it out.
2: Chop it off.
1: Yeah. And I said, I've been wanting to do that for a long time. It just, when it started hurting, I didn't care what was wrong. I just take it out, pluck it out, throw it at the nurse. What do I care?
2: You're sick. You don't need both to stay alive anyways.
1: I don't need them, period. All I cared about was, and I didn't really care anyways.
2: Taking one of your buddies away, you're saying.
1: All I cared about was if what was going on wasn't going to kill me. You know what I mean?
2: Right.
1: And that was only because of my girls. If I didn't have children, I'd be like, whatever.
2: Let's just risk it.
1: Yeah, right. Just let, you know, they came in and said, it's sorry to tell you, you have cancer. I'd be like, okay.
2: Oh, stop.
1: You know, that would have been it. I would have been like, fine, let's go play pickleball.
2: Not the pickleball. Oh, my gosh. So, okay, so you're going to... When is this happening?
1: I don't know, because I have to move... next week, so I'm going to be doing that, so I'll be busy doing that, and then I have some other... So probably I got to schedule it, so it'll probably be...
2: Like, is this something that needs to be done right away?
1: No.
2: Or can you wait on it a couple of months?
1: Oh, I can wait as long as I want.
2: How serious is it?
1: I just want it done soon, because I want to be able to... Because there's days where when I, like, for instance, when I go and tell Millie, hey, you want to go outside and go potty? She'll get excited and jump up and down. And sometimes she'll bang into me and I'll be done for the day. Like, I'll be in pain.
2: Oh, that sucks. Yeah, so, you just got to get it done.
1: Yeah, I want to get it done. But I got to move next week. So I want to do that. And then one of the day, it's just in and out, too. They just do a cut above and then they just pull it out, throw it at the nurse.
2: Play catch.
1: Yeah.
2: So it's a very simple surgery.
1: Yeah, yeah, yeah.
2: You probably don't even need a ride home.
1: I don't know about that, but I'll be at work no matter what.
2: Oh, of course.
1: Yeah, yeah.
2: So will you be coming in here with like a cast on or what?
1: They don't put a cast on it. I'm sure I'll show up to work with some length taken away from it too.
2: I'm glad you're getting this done though.
1: Is this Blake?
0: Yeah, I'd like to chime in here with a couple of thoughts, if you don't mind.
1: Now, hold on. We have some self-esteem on the phone. Yeah.
2: Just the guy to boost your confidence.
1: Yeah, let's see. Yeah, I want to hear some self-esteem.
2: Yeah.
0: First off, I called dibs on this.
1: On what?
2: On the ball?
1: You want to do the operation?
0: No, I want it. So I'll send you a shipping label. I need it shipped to me immediately, please.
2: What are you going to do with his testicle?
1: He's going to bronze it.
2: Like put it like in one of those ball cases or what?
1: Yeah, yeah.
2: Like what you have.
0: It's no one's business what I do with it.
1: You're going to wear it around your neck like a class ring.
2: You are messed up.
0: Yeah. Everybody's having a good time. Laugh it up, Lance Armstrong. I mean, come on.
2: Oh, our little Uno.
0: And can you send me a picture of this thing? You're saying it's got a cyst. It's got there's all kinds of problems going on. Let me see this thing. Trot that thing out.
1: What? You can't see it on the outside.
0: What? You can't see anything?
1: No, you can't see the cyst on the out. I had to go in for like an MRI and stuff.
2: That's why you had to do all the testing.
0: I know that you tried to pop it because we are both big proponents of self surgeries.
1: No, I didn't try.
0: I know
1: to pop
0: you tried
1: it.
0: To do something.
1: No, I didn't. I didn't try to pop it. No, I did not.
2: So yeah, it's okay, inside the testicle.
1: Yes, but well, it's on. It's,
2: so they're gonna just.
1: It's on. It's underneath it actually, and you could feel it. It's like there's a. It's like a soft lump, and if it was. They said if it was a hard one, they'd be really concerned. But you know,
2: that's still scary, though.
1: Yeah, it is. You know, Sarah. One time, Blake had bumps on his, and he sent me a picture of it on his stuff.
2: I'm sure you were just dying to see it.
1: I have it.
0: I mean, listen. We've all had some stuff. You know what I mean? It's how you deal with it. You know what I mean? Like
1: yours looked like like something I see at the zoo.
2: In the aquarium.
1: Yeah. So that scurries away from you at the beach in Florida.
0: I don't think that this is something that a nice pair of nail clippers couldn't take care of.
1: No. No, stop.
2: That just sounds
0: how deep
2: painful.
0: Is it in there?
1: What do you mean, how deep is it in there? It's
2: he can feel it, Blake.
0: I don't know. This sounds fishy to me. When you go to a guy and he goes, I'll just pop this thing out of there. Like,
1: I didn't go to a guy. I went to several doctors. I didn't go to some guy.
2: You just visited some dude's basement.
1: Yeah, it was the Indian guy next door in his garage.
0: I'm picturing like you pull into a shopping center, like a mini mall with like a check cashing place.
1: Yeah,
0: no,
1: yeah. I was right next to I was right next to Fast Cash.
0: That's what I'm picturing.
1: No, I was not next to Fast Cash at the drive-through doctor guy.
0: What do I know? I mean, any doctor that goes, we can just, no problem, we'll just pop this out.
1: No,
0: there.
1: I would go
2: do
1: this.
2: Trying to save his life.
1: No, I'm not. I'm trying to save the. You're not walking with a limp every once in a while, Blake. No. I went to, this has been a couple months and going to doctors and stuff, trying to figure out why I'm in pain.
2: Oh, man.
0: Is it possible that there's something in there that needs to be released another way, possibly? Like, it's just a, you know what I mean? Like a clump?
1: No, there's no clump.
2: Oh, my God. Not the clump. You're sick.
0: I don't know. I've never heard of anything like this because normally
1: Blake, you're not a doctor. You're Blake. No, I don't need to snake. I don't need to snake my drain or anything.
0: It seems like this is fixable to me. I don't know.
1: There's nothing. Okay, I'm gonna get going, Blake.
2: Oh God.
1: Yeah, I'm not gonna go to the doctor and go, "Hey, I want you to listen to this phone call from a guy named Blake that called in."
2: I feel like he's really onto something.
1: Yeah, he thinks you need to snake my urethra.
2: You're so messed up.
0: They could get like a pipe cleaner or something.
2: Oh my God. Why not take a plunger to it as well? I mean,
1: why don't you open up one of your medical books and look up clump?
2: I guarantee you not one doctor is saying clump at any point in their day today.
1: Mr. Foley, we're thinking there might be a clump.
0: Yeah.
2: All right. Oh, Blake.
1: All right, we're going to go, Blake. Thank you.
0: All right, I'll send the shipping label.
1: Yes, and your invoice for your diagnostic here.
0: Absolutely. Okay. Thank you, Cobra.
1: See ya. It's the Kid Chris Show, Cincinnati's Rock Station, 102.7 WEBN.

0: It's a Kid Chris show, Cincinnati's rock station, WEBN. Don't call me with free ballin' jokes after that song. All right, I already made the joke. It's a Kid Chris show, 102.7 WEBN. Sarah Elise, what are we doing next?
1: Well, a teacher is out of the job after he was doing some naughty things to pictures of his coworkers. I've got all the details coming up.
0: Oh, come on. We've all done that.
1: On WEBN.
2: 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Traffic slows eastbound 74 shortly after you get past New Haven Road to an accident before you get to 275 at the Whitewater Split. Northbound 71, that is slow exiting to the lateral westbound due to a wreck. Chuck Ingram with traffic.
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0: It's a Kid Chris show. It's 1027 WEBN. She got news.
1: It's a joke a second around here this morning.
0: Yeah, everybody make it fun. Same, the Kid Chris show. He's got the ball to tell you how he feels.
1: Feeling ballsy this morning?
0: Anyways,
1: you only need one. I mean, you're good to go.
0: Oh, I'm fine, everybody. Stop.
1: According to that little strip mall doc you went to see.
0: Yeah, right. Blake from sales says that I went to some Bangladeshian guy at a drive-thru or whatever to get my situation taken care of, and I'm having a testicle removed. He doesn't believe.
1: He thinks he went to some guy.
0: Yeah. Some guy, and I just have a clump.
1: Like
2: some guy to pop it.
0: Yeah.
1: And I just clumpy
0: have,
1: thing.
0: Just need to have something pop. I don't know. He's a weird. Go on with your stuff.
1: No way doctors are using the word clump ever.
0: I get sucked up with whatever he comes at me with, and I will think about it all day while I'm outside itching in the sun walking my dog.
1: With your new meds that are giving you bad side effects on top of the ball thing. You're just foleying yourself.
0: Everything. Life foleys me. It's a vicious circle.
1: Somebody else kind of foleyed themselves. A special education teacher at this high school in Wisconsin.
0: That's all you need to say.
1: Christopher! He's now out of the job after he was doing something naughty.
0: Big loss.
1: With Are you done?
0: Go ahead.
1: With his coworkers' pictures, reports are saying that Benjamin Gilbert has been accused of creating inappropriate AI images of staff members at the school.
0: Yeah.
1: Gotta be careful with that stuff.
0: Yeah.
1: Not exactly sure what kind of like AI images he had generated.
0: Oh, I know. I know what guys do. Listen, when I was in
1: my
0: school,
1: head, I'm like,
0: yeah, there was weens.
1: And more than that,
0: peens. That's all it was growing up, man. Everything you draw a peen on.
1: Remember drawing that stuff on people's pictures?
0: All the time.
1: You'd get like detention or something.
0: You'd give your yearbook back to your friend. He'd open it and go, what'd you write? Oh, come on, dude.
1: You would like draw on somebody's face.
0: With the drops.
2: Why do you gotta have the hair there?
1: With the drops.
0: Like, my mom's gonna see this, man.
1: With the drops. Like, I know exactly what you're talking about.
0: Dude, it's all it was.
1: Oh, my God.
0: We don't grow up. Guys do not. It's everything that's funny in high school is funny.
1: No, nobody, especially dudes, do not grow up.
0: No, it's 16.
1: Now he's got, like, high-tech stuff that he can, like, work with instead of just using a little marker.
0: I know, dude, I would be in some kind of AI prison if I was growing up right now.
1: 100%. If you were in high school.
0: Oh, but it'd be some genius stuff, I can tell you that.
1: You'd be out. So the school sent the families a message saying they received a report that the staff member had generated inappropriate AI images of staff members on a personal computer.
0: Inappropriate to who, though? Let me see it.
1: So the entire school knows this guy was a creep. Exactly. Not exactly sure what kind of images he was coming up with.
0: Oh,
1: but
0: they
1: enough
0: knew he was inappropriate, so they said, let's put him with the special needs kids. They should be in prison, then.
1: The school apparently placed Benjamin on unpaid admin leave, but he just later resigned. He's like, I'll see myself out.
0: Well, yeah, if you're not going to pay a guy, you're going to quit.
1: He's like, why would I hang on? Especially everybody knows what I did.
0: Right now, just real quick, on Fox News, they have a picture of Joe Burrow, and it says, Burrow speaks Wednesday at 12:10. Yeah, he's going to say nothing.
1: I'm just glad he's back in Cincinnati. We were able to yank him out of L.A.
3: I'm excited to play football, and hopefully I don't get hurt.
1: I just love how serious it looked. Like, the headline, it was like, breaking news. He speaks!
0: Like he's the Pope.
1: He is the Pope of Cincinnati. Yeah, he rules the jungle. You know it's true.
0: The Nope.
1: Whatever. Oh. Stop. Please don't get hurt. I'll never hear the end of it. I don't want Joe Burrow to get hurt because I don't want to hear from you about it. I don't, like, obviously I don't want the man in pain and I want my quarterback out there playing.
0: Well, I don't want
1: but
0: him
1: most
0: hurt,
1: of all,
0: hurt.
1: I just don't want to have to hear from you about it.
0: I won't say anything because it's just going to happen.
1: It's all you would talk about.
0: The Nope.
1: I love Joe Flacco, but I do not want to have to see Joe Flacco play football this year.
0: He's awesome.
1: He's really cool. He's such a Midwest guy.
0: Let me hear more about this teacher.
1: This special ed teacher is now being investigated, the whole thing. But yeah, he used his personal computer at work to do all this.
0: And then this should be okay. I want to see the images.
1: Yeah, I'm sure. I would love to know what this guy was doing. Yeah. How bad were they?
0: Because, inappropriate. What does that mean?
1: It could really be, from one extreme to the other. Because, like, what you think is inappropriate might not be. Yeah. I don't
0: know. What's inappropriate for work?
1: I would imagine there is some sort of nudity involved.
0: You don't know that.
1: Or it could be some sort of violent stuff. I don't know.
0: Or was he putting pictures of the kids' faces on other people at work?
1: No, he said that there were no, students involved.
0: Oh, okay.
1: Student images were not involved with this.
0: Then what's inappropriate?
1: He must have done something to the ladies, I would guess.
0: I need to see.
1: Ladies' pics.
0: I want to be the...
1: Someone came across it. The wrong person came across it. Because, how was he exposed with this anyways?
0: Well, somebody he thought he was friends with that he sent pictures to. And they're like, this is terrible.
1: And they made their way around.
0: Or the wife. The wife saw it.
1: Mm.
0: Hey, look what Joe sent me at work.
4: Dude, that's not funny.
1: That's all it took.
0: That's all it took.
1: That is all it took. Remember those naughty pics of Taylor Swift? Ooh, she got those shut down fast.
0: I think I still have those.
1: I only saw them because of you.
0: Yeah.
1: By the time I Googled it, they were all taken down everywhere. Yeah.
0: They were so, they looked so
1: real.
0: Yeah, but like they were so polished. And
1: it's like, it's fake.
0: But it was sexy.
1: It was wild.
0: Yeah.
1: I'm glad she was able to get that shut down.
0: Whoa.
1: Anyways, whatever your vibe is, there is a mini to match it.
0: And I get this clump out.
1: Yeah, get your clump. Get your clump under control. Nasty.
5: Old clumpy.
1: Dave said old clumpy.
0: Yeah, clump.
1: Take care of that in the privacy of your home.
5: He's clump.
1: Oh my gosh. 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
0: Clump. 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

0: 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It's the Kid Chris Show. A couple things, man. I mean, as far as like a historic day, 34 years ago is when Amy Fisher shot Mary Jo Botafuco in the face.
1: Oh.
0: God, that was a big deal. I was growing up in upstate New York during that, so that was a hotbed where I was growing up. That
1: was I was just a little kindergartner.
0: God, that was so awesome. And then she, as she got older, you know, she got out of jail and stuff, and then as she got older, she ended up marrying this guy named Lou, this older dude. She liked older guys. And then they made a porno.
1: Might as well take full advantage.
0: Yeah, that was a good one, though.
1: Everyone's got their thing.
0: Same day, 29 years ago, in 1997, Marv Albert got in trouble. Remember? He was hooking up with this chick and was biting her in the hotel room. He was biting her on the back and all that stuff. And like was forcing her to do stuff to him and all that. Remember, all that stuff came out about him where he was like dressing up in women's panties.
1: Yes,
0: and all that.
1: Yeah. I do remember.
0: Yeah, same day, but that was 29 years ago.
1: Now, I don't remember when it was happening at the time.
0: Yeah.
1: But I just remember pictures and like the articles and everything like resurfacing. Oh, yeah.
0: Yeah, he never really recovered from that. Yes! That's what everybody used to always do. Yes!
1: 30 years later, and yeah, still talking about it. Almost 30 years.
0: And this is the birthday of Nicole Brown Simpson, who O.J. Simpson it keeps getting pinned for murdering her. Well, I don't think it really happened. And this happens to be the day that Mark Furman died. He just died yesterday.
1: Wow.
0: The officer that, you know, they put up on the stand and stuff. And then he admitted to dropping the N-bomb and all that stuff during the O.J. trial. So he died yesterday at 72 years old. I didn't think he was that old. So crazy. And then looking back at, you know, I mean, I just turned 52. And then I grew up during all this gold.
1: Yeah, you did. You did have all the good stuff.
0: Yeah. All the gold.
1: Like all the late 80s, 90s, yeah. Early 2000s.
0: And speaking of, the Pumpkins, the Smashing Pumpkins just announced in September, they're going on the road for the 30th anniversary of the album Melancholy and the Infinite Sadness.
1: Wow.
0: Which I believe it might be the last album that their bass player, Darcy, played on. And, you know, and her and I text, they had a falling out and she lives up in Michigan now. She raises horses and stuff and she doesn't talk to anybody.
1: I do feel like I remember you mentioning that a few years ago to me. Yeah.
0: And, you know, I started texting with her and stuff because I was going to take my time to have her come on and talk to us. And her and I text back and forth. And I don't bother her, you know what I mean? I don't, you know, she knows, she listens sometimes and stuff. She'll comment to me on things we talk about. And I don't bother her, you know? It's just kind of a chill talk.
1: Right.
0: And she'll send me videos of her horses and all that. She's, you know, if you Google her, she's had some problems. she's had chats with Billy. They were going to reunite and go on the road. And then she's backed out a few times and all that stuff. They had some problems where they weren't getting along. But I wonder if she's going to get back and do this tour. I wonder if that'll happen. That'd be interesting.
1: Would you go?
0: To that? Yeah. Well, yeah.
1: Yeah.
0: The Pumpkins are great live.
1: I've never seen them in concert.
0: Yeah, they're good live. For a while, Billy would go out on the road and just do new stuff and refuse to play the hits. He was douchey like that for a while, but but he's come clean about that and talked about how that was a mistake and all that. All the bands do that. Iron Maiden did that once, and it really pissed me off.
1: What are you doing?
0: The first time seeing them, they were like, we're just going to do our new album track to track, and that's it. And you're like, what?
1: I'm out.
0: Yeah. I did. Oh, and I saw Huey Lewis one time in Atlanta. My first time seeing him, I went to see Huey Lewis. I'm all excited to see Huey Lewis. And we show up. Everybody's at the place is packed. And they come out and they go, we're going to do all of our favorites. We're going to cover all our favorite soul songs. And I'm like, wait a minute.
1: Can you not?
0: Yeah. I'm like, Hip to Be Square is not a soul song.
1: Says you.
0: I'm like, I don't remember I Want a New Drug being a soul song.
1: That's when you go to the bathroom.
0: Yep. And everybody, no, I went to the car.
1: and then went straight home.
0: I was so pissed off. Ugh.
1: I think it depends on the band, but I typically don't get excited when I hear, oh, we're just going to get to the new stuff now.
0: Oh, no. Yeah. Well, and honestly, they should tell you ahead of time before you buy your ticket. I think that's a bait and switch.
1: Like, heads up, about 40% of this will be from the new stuff.
0: Well, that's why, I mean, ever since then, that's why I kind of go to that set list thing and I look to see what they're doing.
1: Oh, I'm against that.
0: Well,
1: I won't do it.
0: You get stung after buying. And I didn't buy for Huey Lewis. I didn't buy for Iron Maiden.
1: See, that's why I can rely on Breaking Ben always. They don't pull that kind of stuff.
0: Yeah.
1: Although they did perform their new single, Something Wicked.
0: Yeah, but that's on the radio. And that was a single.
1: So good.
0: Sarah said to me on Monday, she goes,
1: Oh, Ben. Benny Boo Boo.
0: Breaking Ben. Ben looks so hot.
1: He's so fine.
0: Yeah. I was like, oh, really? Go ahead and tell him what I said, Sarah. And it's so true.
1: No, because you tell it so much better. And I was laughing at this.
0: But it's not, it's the truth.
1: I was laughing at this so many times yesterday because
0: it wasn't even meant to be funny. It's true.
1: I've been listening to Breaking Ben nonstop since Thursday. Especially that new one, Something Wicked. I think I've listened to it 100 times. It's so good.
0: And she sent me a picture of Ben, the singer of Breaking Benjamin, from the concert.
1: So yummy.
0: You know, like, I'm going to print it out and put it in my locker, too. Like, oh, yeah.
1: It's like his tatted up arms. It's everything. He's tall.
0: Yeah, I told her.
1: I just stare at him and drool the entire time.
0: I said, let me tell you something. If he was... If he was scooping the new Ellie ice cream at UDF, you'd be like, ew. Look at your dirty hat.
1: But
0: you're
1: then
0: gross.
1: Is he going to go on stage after he scoops me ice cream or
0: but
1: what?
0: But if he's up there holding the guitar, you're like, ooh, hi.
1: Oh, hi.
0: Hi, you're in a band.
1: Hi, Benny. I do love him.
0: But if he's scooping you out, you'd be like, just hurry up. You're gross.
1: Just give me my milkshake and let's get out of here.
0: It's so funny how girls are like that. Like you wouldn't date a guy that worked at Burger King. But if a guy walked in and saw a cute girl at Burger King, he'd be like, oh, yeah, I'd date her. Absolutely.
1: You do not know my past of some of the weirdos I've dated.
0: Girls are normally like that. But if a guy is missing an arm and he found out that he was running a billion-dollar company, you'd be like,
1: I don't need that thing anyways. Yeah. I've got enough arms for the both of us.
0: As long as you can reach your credit card with the other arm, it's fine.
1: I got enough arms to reach all of the money. It's good. Right. We're good over here.
0: But if he was working at the drive-thru, you'd be like, hey, dummy, use the good arm and hit it.

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0: 1027 WEBN. It's the Kid Chris Show. Our phone number is 513-749-1027. Oh, the little phoner sound effect, Sarah Lee. That means someone is calling.
1: Hey, hello.
0: What? Hello?
2: Hello, who is this?
0: Is this who I think it is?
1: Yeah, it's me, man. I got caught out in that tropical storm yesterday.
0: Country Jeff the Drunk Drifter?
2: He's alive.
1: Hell yeah, man.
0: Hey, Country Jeff, we haven't heard from you. I got your voicemail that you were in crazy house or something, right?
1: Yeah, it was a rehab slash psych ward.
0: Where are you now?
1: Back in the psych ward, not the rehab. But
2: wait, you got a phone there? I didn't know you got a phone there.
0: Yeah.
1: Yeah, I can get a phone there.
0: Jeff, we played the 911 tape of you going into the med center there.
2: MedPace,
0: and then calling 911.
1: They lowered it down, though. They lowered it down to a criminal trespass. I mean, just a trespass, and they got to charge you twice with a criminal trespass, and it wasn't breaking and entering. Thank God they lowered it down.
2: You just opened that door, right?
1: Yeah, I just opened the door and went in there and I ate some Jolly Ranchers. They had a candy dish on their counter, and they charged me with breaking and entering. And I thought it was actually Jewish hospital where I was going because I fell asleep on the bus, and they go last stop, and the lady goes, well, there's an emergency hospital right up there. So I went and walked in there, and it was MedPace or something. It wasn't even, I thought it was Jewish hospital. I thought maybe the receptionist was just using the bathroom or something.
2: Honestly, I understand the confusion, though.
0: Jeff.
1: No, they both got bright blue lights and stuff. But
0: Jeff,
1: yes.
0: Why, but and then on a phone call, the 911 call, you said you were skateboarding and hit your head, but you weren't skateboarding.
1: No, I fell on a skateboard. I tried a skateboard.
2: See, he was on a skateboard.
0: No, you
2: Chris weren't. Didn't believe it. He for sure was skateboarding.
0: No, he wasn't.
1: Yeah,
0: no.
1: I was in, that happened to me in Meyer. Because I just wanted to see if I could skateboard the Meyer in Oakley. And I just wanted to see if I could skateboard it. I fell off into a shelf.
2: Wait, like you grabbed one of the skateboards off the shelf at Meyer?
1: Yeah, I wanted to try it, see if I could skateboard before I buy it.
2: I get a little try before you buy, okay.
0: But then you said you gashed your head, but there was no gash.
1: No, they stitched it. No, you've probably seen a different mug shot from a long time ago.
0: No.
1: I've had about six mug shots, I don't know, probably about 10 mug shots
0: year. At this point, yeah.
2: Oh, Jeffrey.
1: Because I got arrested in Kentucky. Campbell Kenton kept me for they call it AI over there, alcohol intoxication. They kept me for about 5 days or something, and then Campbell came and picked me up from Kenton County, and then they kept me for a $28 bond.
2: Oh, damn.
1: And my little brother had to come and pay it, but with court costs and everything, it ended up being like $89. And my money, and my older sister, she stole my money off my credit card because she signed all my savings. And I couldn't pay them the money because they make you pay cash there. And, he's all pissed. So he was pissed about it. I don't think he's pissed no more, but
2: I
1: told him I'd give him some of my food stamps.
0: Hey, Jeff, what?
2: I'm worried about you. I really am.
0: Country Jeff, so what are you in a psych ward for, though?
1: Oh, I fell asleep in the rain, and it was real cold, and I was by the Ready Murder rallies. And the police officer stopped, and I don't know. I must have told him I was suicidal or something. I passed out drunk.
0: Oh, you're drunk.
2: Well, they want to make sure that you,
0: Jeff, where are you most famous when you get arrested? In the Kentucky jails or the Cincinnati jails? Go ahead.
1: No, believe it or not, COs know me all about Country Jeff because there's some guy from WLW that's always down at the thing. I don't know his name.
2: Oh, one of the reporters.
1: He's a heavy set guy, and he goes there, I guess, just does reports on people. And all the CEOs know me, I guess, mainly from that. And plus, I tell them that I'm on FM radio.
0: Yeah.
1: Yeah. And then plus, but I got lucky yesterday. Some guy bought me 5 ounce edges, two packs of Marble Blacks.
0: Oh.
1: And this is before the tropical storm hit.
0: Yeah.
1: And then, because I'd already been drinking all day that day.
0: He
1: goes, I heard you like edge. And he bought me that. And then he bought me, they sell slices of pizza. I didn't even know that. But he had 2 slices of pizza.
0: Man, so life's good when you're Country Jeff sometimes.
1: Oh, yeah. Yeah, I mean, I have slipped and falls just like DMX said. But hell, when I'm slipping, I'm falling, I can't get up.
0: Yeah. You're like the DMX of Cincinnati.
2: Those things happen at Meijer, you know? It's just...
0: Yeah. So stay off the people say stay off drugs, but you stay off skateboards.
1: Oh, well, I'm still going to drink because I need to survive. But I'm going to stay off skateboards for sure.
0: Yeah, stay off skateboards and quit school. That's what you should tell kids to do.
1: No, I done did both of them. School, stay off skateboards.
2: Got those off the checklist.
1: And I'm a full-blown alcoholic.
2: Oh, Jeff. I am trying to root
1: drinking.
2: For you.
1: I can't stop.
2: I'm trying to root for you.
1: But anyway, y'all keep on keeping on,
0: all
1: right, man.
0: Okay.
1: I love y'all. God bless you.
0: See you, Jeff.
1: All right.
0: There goes Country Jeff. That's right, kids. Quit school, stay off skateboards, and drink beer. The slogan from Country Jeff, the drunk drifter. I love it.
2: He's got so many mugshots. It's like playing cards.
0: I know.
2: Try to guess the year of the mugshot.
0: And one of them is hanging up in our studio right above one of our TVs.
2: Yeah, we got a fat head of Country Jeff next to a fat head of my little dog.
0: Yeah.
2: Little Mini.
0: On our cameras, you don't see them because our cameras are set up to follow our faces, you know, because they're set up to follow us in the studio when we move around. And I can't have them, like, in the background. Like, I had it in the background of me over here, but it would lock in on his face. So whenever I moved, it wouldn't move with me because it was locked in on his face. So it screwed up
2: just
0: our camera.
2: Just you talking behind Country Jeff's fat head is so funny.
0: It's the Kid Chris Show, Cincinnati's Rock Station, 102.7 WEBN.

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2: That's

0: All right. It's 1027 WEBN. It's the Kid Chris Show, and Sarah has got some news-ish. It's
1: time for Sarah. Oh, hi.
0: She got news.
1: The most important stuff for your day. Christopher, when was the last time you had to call 911?
0: Oh.
1: I know. It's been years for me. Really? I feel like everyone has called 911, whether it's on accident or on purpose.
0: Well, when I was a kid, I did. I
1: did the same thing,
0: too. In fourth grade, I used to call and hang up and call and hang up and call and hang up. And then once they called back and yelled at my mom and I got in trouble.
1: Same thing happens to me. I feel like all kids do it.
0: Yeah. But there was a time when my daughter, Addie, got hurt, but I wasn't home. And 911, they came to the house. That was scary.
1: They'll do that over like a kid's injury?
0: Well, at the time, my wife at the time, she was walking with the dog and, she had the stroller and the leash was on, you know, she was holding the leash on the stroller thing on the handlebar thing.
1: Yeah.
0: And then the dog went after like a squirrel or something.
1: Oh no.
0: And flipped the stroller, and then Addie landed on her head and got like a concussion and started throwing up everywhere, and she freaked out, and then the ambulance came.
1: Oh yeah, that's worth a 911 call.
0: Yeah.
1: Unlike this dude, he called 911 too many times and over some ridiculous ish. So now he's making the headlines.
0: What was it?
1: Clinton Wayne Neelan.
0: Guilty.
1: Every time. Three names, go to jail. He was arrested the other day after police are saying he just kept calling to say he had ghosts, zombies.
0: Oh, my God.
1: And a UFO in his house.
0: Where was this again?
1: Louisiana.
0: Wow. That's like the second one that you've told us a crazy story from that area in the South. You had one from Alabama before.
1: Yeah, we're all over the place today. Clinton Wayne Neelan saying, I got a UFO in my home. Come and get it.
0: That's bath salts again.
1: You think?
0: Well, yeah. Whenever it's UFOs, Bigfoot, crop circles,
1: dude,
0: three names, drugs.
1: Yes. Just go to jail. Dude, my aunt swears that Bigfoot exists. She swears that she's seen him.
0: Bigfoot.
1: She loves the videos of him. Yeah. She always sends him. She's like, see, there he is.
0: Yeah.
1: See, I'm like, it's a dude in a suit.
0: Ohio is big with the Bigfoots. It's big with, like, in Loveland, they got the Loveland Frogman.
1: Oh, no.
0: And they have
1: That's scary, too.
0: Stop. And then they got the, and I love these guys when you watch them on TV. They'll have the recordings of the Bigfoot. And it's just some guy in the woods going,
1: it's like, that's your drunk friend.
0: Yeah.
1: Shut up.
0: I like how they can find, like, they can find anybody who messes up one little thing on their taxes. They'll find that, but they can't find some big ape running around in the woods.
1: Exactly. Dude, you mess up your taxes, you might as well say goodbye to your friends and family forever.
0: They found Osama bin Laden. But they can't find a big ape in the woods.
1: Who has apparently been all over the world.
0: Yeah,
1: in everybody's backyard.
0: They find little pieces of hair where he scratches his back on a tree.
1: There he is!
0: And they find his footprints.
1: Oh, don't even get me started on the footprints.
0: But they can't find...
1: It's like you went out and bought a size 15 men's shoe and started traipsing through the woods and you want to make the claims.
0: And your buddy's going, all right, hit record. All right, ready? Send it to the press.
1: Doing the slow-mo walk
0: and then
1: with
0: they
1: his
0: go,
1: big, hairy arms.
0: And then they put that out, and then everybody on the internet goes, see, it's real. And then whatever we put out, they go, that's AI.
1: And 911's like, stop calling us.
0: That's hilarious.
1: Also, this is not Clinton Wayne Neelan's first run-in with the police. Apparently, the last time he called, he identified as a police officer, and he says, I'm being harassed by all my neighbors.
0: He called the cops as the cops?
1: As the cops. Kind of like our friend Country Jeff.
0: Yeah.
1: It's a very similar situation.
0: And he's in the psych ward. That's perfect.
1: Which
0: makes
1: probably
0: sense.
1: Where Clinton Wayne Neelan should be as well. Investigators are determining, that never happened. The neighbors are not involved with this dude whatsoever.
0: Yeah.
1: I don't blame him. I'd be like, no, he's claiming that he's seeing UFOs.
0: He probably listens to WEBN on the iHeartRadio app.
1: Shout out Clinton Wayne Neelan.
0: What station's giving it to you, Clinton?
1: Thank you for tuning in. We'll see you at the fireworks. But whatever your vibe
0: he
1: is.
0: He would definitely put a tarp down on that wall.
1: 100%. He's getting lined up right now as we're doing this show. He is ready for the big 50th. He'll put that tarp down and we won't see him all day.
0: That's right.
1: And then all of a sudden he'll be walking by with that big thing of chips.
0: Yeah, with the big all
1: the chip stack.
0: The big mountain of chips and all the stuff piled on top of it.
1: With the cheese drizzled over it. Yep. Oh, yeah. Oh, man, I can't wait. Only 3.5 months to go until we see this dude. But whatever your vibe is, there is a mini to match it. 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

0: About a more uplifting tune before I go on.
1: Sorry, man. I don't pick the music. Jeez. All right.
2: We don't have control over that one. Yeah.
0: Somebody who does?
1: Who does?
0: Shroom?
1: I don't know who does the music.
0: Oh.
2: No, Shroom is just in charge of his own stuff in the afternoon.
1: You're not a Red Hot Chili Peppers man?
0: No.
1: Why?
2: Seg, who is your favorite band? I don't like them. Yeah. Who's your favorite band?
0: The Blues Brothers.
1: Yeah!
2: Really?
1: I love the Blues Brothers.
0: And the Beatles.
2: Okay.
1: We'll play some Blues Brothers for you.
2: Yeah, we can get that done.
1: Yeah, I love that.
0: Okay.
1: Rubber Biscuit.
0: Let's see. Reds update. Bryson Stott's two-run homer in the eighth off of reliever Graham Ashcraft. Sent the Phillies over the Reds last night 5-4. That's Philadelphia's fifth win in a row, and the Reds have now dropped three straight. Terry Francona had a lefty warming in the bullpen, but decided to stay with Ashcraft because every time that bullpen door opens, it's like the Twilight Zone.
2: It ain't good.
0: The Reds did have a short-lived lead as Spencer Steer had a two-out double in the top of the eighth with a 4-3 advantage, but the bullpen couldn't hold it, and once again, a Reds loss.
2: Stewart had a good night.
0: Reds are now at 500 at 24-24, last in the Central, five back of Chicago. They go at it again tonight in Game 2. 5-1, Chase Burns goes for the Red Legs at 640.
2: Well, at least we have a good pitcher tonight.
0: Eugenio Suarez out with a left oblique injury. We'll start a rehab assignment for Triple-A Louisville tomorrow against Columbus. Catcher Jose Trevino's out 3 to 4 weeks with a grade 1 hamstring strain. Texas Tech quarterback, former Bearcat Brandon Sorsby, has filed a lawsuit against the NCAA to expedite his reinstatement for 2026.
1: What's the bet on that? On him winning this?
2: Should we start taking bets?
0: Speaking of Mr. Sorsby, he bet on many things from 2022 to 2025.
2: Like this is weird.
0: Including Turkish basketball games,
1: of course.
0: Romanian soccer, pro tennis matches, and he also bet on the Nathan's famous hot dog eating contest. Wonder who he put his money on, Joey Chestnut or what's his name, Yobayashi or whatever his name is.
1: What about African lion chasing?
2: Yeah, you don't know ball if you're betting against that dude.
0: That was seventh on the list. That made seventh on the list.
2: This Brendan guy,
0: and
2: man.
0: And also catching a pythons was a big thing.
1: Listen, I'm telling you.
2: This is weird.
1: When this legal betting happened, I knew this was going to be a problem. That's why, like, when over at Manila Law Group, when it happened, it was great for them. Bankruptcy business is going to go through the roof.
0: Mr. Sorsby's going to be a 30 for 30 ESPN show in about a year or so.
1: Before he's 30.
0: Exactly.
1: Yeah.
0: Yeah.
1: Exactly. 29-year-old, I'm 30 for 30.
2: He's just a kid.
1: Say, we got to talk back about you.
2: Ooh.
1: You ready to hear? Don't get sad.
0: Can't wait.
3: This is going to be a dumb question, but is SEG short for segment, like the segment man, as in the sports segment man?
1: Go ahead and explain that, because not everyone knows that.
0: It's not a Segway either.
1: No.
0: The motorized vehicle.
2: Your name.
0: My nickname was given to me by the late Bob Trumpy.
2: Mm-hmm. Yeah.
0: Everybody needed a nickname, so I got one, and he called me Blank Eating Grin.
1: Yeah.
0: Seg.
1: Yeah.
2: Wear it with a badge of honor.
0: Damn right.
2: Just for you, Seg.
0: You say it, we play it Tuesday, baby. I love it.
1: Ooh,
2: In your camo polo.
0: Look at that. You got any Beatles, too?
1: My dad had this 8-track.
0: Great movie. One of the greatest movies of all time.
2: This is the happiest I've ever seen you.
0: Strangers on a Train and Gone with the Wind.
1: Briefcase.

0: Yes, sir. You're listening to the Kid Chris Show. What is up? You're on the air.
1: Hi.
0: Hi.
1: What are you doing?
0: Just, you know, I'm at work.
1: Sarah?
2: What's going on?
1: You do it.
0: Go ahead, Sarah. Do it.
2: Can I hear it again one more time?
0: It's called You Do It. Not even close.
2: Appreciate you.
1: So long for now.
3: So long for now.
0: I love a little of the You Do It here on the Kid Chris Show. It's always a good challenge. You're new to that game, Sarah.
2: I am. I'll eventually get used to it.
0: All right, try one right now. You ready? You do it. There you go.
2: I'm yodeling. Can you snort for me, Chris?
0: Oh, that hurts. Now I'm going to throw up. It's the Kid Chris Show.
4: I hate that game now.

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1: Good afternoon. You're on WNRI.
2: Oh, Larry, it's good to talk to you, man. It's so wonderful to hear you on here. Real quick, I was wondering, can you do this? Can you do, I got to go, blah, blah, blah. Can you do that?
1: Can I do that?
2: Yeah, you do it.
1: Blah, blah, blah, blah, blah. How is that?
2: Yeah, that's good. That's good. It's a game I like to play called You Do It. You know, I make the noise and then you do it, you know? Like, yeah, if you go, wee, wee, wee. Can you do that?
1: Wee, wee, wee.
2: Yeah, that's good. That's good.
1: You
2: man.
1: Like that? You like that?
2: Wah, wah, wah. You do it.
1: Wah, wah, wah.
2: That's so great. You take care.
1: All right, bye now. The kid.

0: Hey, it's the Kid Chris Show, Cincinnati's Rock Station 102.7 WEBN. I texted our friend Kelly Collette this morning. She hasn't wrote back, so she's probably, I don't know if she's at work or she's sleeping. Who knows? But
1: she's trending here locally.
0: Yeah.
1: She's not a good reason.
0: If you're a listener of the show, she's filled in before. She's very funny, and she would fill in and sit in the studio and keep her headphones on and get all excited about every song. She would sit in here and go, I know this. I love this song. If you go to kidchris.com, the footage of her, she was just walking down the street, and some dude on his bike came pedaling up behind her, just smacked her on the ass.
1: Yep.
0: Hard.
1: And that guy has now been arrested.
0: Yeah.
1: Roger Stiles.
0: Dude,
1: his mugshot is trending everywhere this morning.
0: She went New York on him. It was crazy. I mean, I never heard her go off like this before. Here's the footage.
2: What the
1: f***?
2: Hey,
1: f***
2: you, you piece of
1: s***. Hell yeah.
0: And then she made a video going off on him, sending everybody on the internet after him.
2: Hey, Cincinnati, I need your help. I was just assaulted by a guy that looks like this. He has a bit of blue on the bicycle seat. He was wearing a black pants and a gray hoodie today. Apparently, he's assaulted multiple women in the area recently. He just pulled up behind me like a little bitch.
1: Hell yeah.
2: Hit me. So, if you see this bitch, yes, you're a little bitch. Share this around Cincinnati.
1: This dude has also been accused of grabbing women's buttocks while out and about for walks. This one
0: is it
1: lady.
0: Buttocks or
1: buttocks?
0: Is it just,
1: buttocks.
0: Is buttocks? Is that plural too?
1: Like deer?
0: Kelly's beautiful though. I mean, you know.
1: Oh my God. What does that have anything to do with this guy being a piece of crap?
0: Well, I mean, he picked the wrong one to go after because...
1: Yep. Now, this little local story is going to be making national headlines in no time.
0: It already is. She took off her shoe to go running after, her shoes to go running after, which is funny. I wanted
1: what
0: to talk to her.
1: What was she trying to do? Like, get him
0: she
1: off
0: wanted to
1: bike.
0: Run after him.
1: That's awesome.
0: I mean, he hits her hard. I mean, you don't really hear it. The video is up on kidchris.com. I mean, it stuns her. It's like she's talking on the phone, I think.
1: She was probably in complete shock, which
0: of
1: is
0: course.
1: Where the scream is coming from.
0: Yeah.
2: What the f***? Hey, f*** you, you piece of
1: s***. I'd be the same way.
0: I think
1: I'd
0: she's
1: freak
0: married,
1: out like that too.
0: I'm pretty sure she's married. If I was her husband, I'd want him dead.
1: Uh-huh.
0: She what, Dave?
3: She took her shoes off.
0: She took her shoes off the run after him.
1: I love it.
3: I thought she was going to throw one.
0: I know.
1: She probably didn't have any sort of weapon on her.
0: I know. Well, that's stunning.
1: And
0: I mean,
1: you just kind of grab whatever you can.
0: And the guy's on one of those e-bikes, too.
1: Of course.
0: So he can get
1: what
0: away
1: a
0: fast.
1: Dork. What an absolute dork.
0: He's 24. I mean, look, the video is like, when I go to my websites to be with myself. All the girls on there want to be with 24-year-old black guys. Why is he out there doing this to, you know?
1: You're not right.
0: He doesn't need to be doing this. Just go to my websites. All the hot moms want to be with these dudes.
1: No one wants to be with this particular dude, though.
0: No,
1: I'll
0: he's
1: tell
0: got
1: you
0: an
1: that.
0: E-bike. I bet you there's one out there. There's at least one.
1: I'm looking at his mugshot right now. It's nothing to get excited about.
0: No, he must not be... doings in his pants. There's always one.
2: What the
0: f***?
2: Hey,
0: f***
2: you, you piece of
1: s***. I'm glad she recorded it, though, and posted about
0: that's
1: it.
0: That's not her. That's from the security camera. Oh, yeah, yeah.
1: Yeah, like but on she got her the own social, she got it out there.
0: Yeah.
1: Good
0: well,
1: for
0: she's,
1: her.
0: She's a stand-up comic. She's pretty awesome. I've seen her a few times out and about.
1: I see her TikToks a lot. Yeah, she, like little clips from her stand-up. She is funny.
0: Yeah, I've seen her since the beginning. I would go out to to the amateur nights and stuff out and about, and I would see her. And she's got a lot of balls, man, going up there and doing that. And she's really good. And
1: he picked the wrong woman to mess with.
0: She would fight with somebody in the audience that would yell out stuff like that. Take off her shoes and go after him in the audience. It's
1: That's
0: a good Chris
1: tip,
0: show.
1: Though, it's, you know,
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0: It's the Kid Chris Show. It's 1027 WEBN. She got news.
1: It's a joke a second around here this morning.
0: Yeah. Everybody make it fun. Saying the Kid Chris Show. He's got the ball to tell you how he feels.
1: Feeling ballsy this morning?
0: Anyways,
1: you only need one. I mean, you're good to go.
0: Oh, I'm fine, everybody. Stop.
1: According to that little strip mall doc you went to see.
0: Yeah, right. So, Blake from sales says that I went to some Bangladeshi guy at a drive-thru or whatever to get my situation taken care of, and I'm having a testicle removed. He doesn't believe.
1: He thinks he went to some guy.
0: Yeah. Some guy, and I just have a clump.
1: Like...
0: Yeah,
1: and I just have thing.
0: Just need to have something pop. I don't know. He's a weird. Go on with your stuff.
1: No way doctors are using the word clump ever.
0: Why do I get sucked up with whatever he comes at me with, and I will think about it all day while I'm outside itching in the sun walking my dog.
1: With your new meds that are giving you bad side effects on top of the ball thing. You're just foleying yourself.
0: Everything. Life foleys me. It's a vicious circle.
1: Somebody else kind of foleyed themselves. A special education teacher at this high school in Wisconsin.
0: That's all you need to say.
1: Christopher! He's now out of the job after he was doing something naughty.
0: Big loss.
1: With Are you done?
0: Go ahead.
1: With his coworkers' pictures, reports are saying that Benjamin Gilbert has been accused of creating inappropriate AI images of staff members at the school.
0: Yeah.
1: Gotta be careful with that stuff.
0: Yeah.
1: Not exactly sure what kind of like AI images he had generated.
0: Oh, I know. I know what guys do. Listen, when I was in school,
1: my head, I'm like,
0: yeah, there was weens.
1: And more than that,
0: peens. That's all it was growing up, man. Everything you draw a peen on.
1: Remember drawing that stuff on people's pictures?
0: All the time.
1: You'd get like detention or something.
0: You'd give your yearbook back to your friend. He'd open it and go, what'd you write? Oh, come on, dude.
1: You would like draw on somebody's face.
0: With the drops.
2: Why do you gotta have the hair there?
1: With the drops.
0: So my mom's gonna see this, man.
1: With the drops. I know exactly what you're talking about.
0: Dude, that's all it was.
1: Oh, my God.
0: We don't grow up. Guys do not. It's everything that's funny in high school is funny.
1: No, nobody, especially dudes, do not grow up.
0: No, it's 16.
1: Now he's got, like, high-tech stuff that he can, like, work with instead of just using a little marker.
0: I know, dude, I would be in some kind of AI prison if I was growing up right now.
1: 100%. If you were in high school... Oh.
0: But it'd be some genius stuff, I can tell you that.
1: You'd be out. So the school sent the families a message saying they received a report that the staff member had generated inappropriate AI images of staff members on a personal computer.
0: Inappropriate to who, though? Let me see it.
1: So the entire school knows this guy was a creep. Exactly. Not exactly sure what kind of images he was coming up with.
0: Oh,
1: but
0: they
1: enough-
0: knew he was inappropriate, so they said, let's put him with the special needs kids. They should be in prison then.
1: The school apparently placed Benjamin on unpaid admin leave, but he just later resigned. He's like, I'll see myself out.
0: Well, yeah, if you're not going to pay a guy, you're going to quit.
1: He's like, why would I hang on? Especially everybody knows what I did. Anyways, whatever your vibe is, there is a mini to match it. Go visit him online at CincinnatiMini.com or at I-71 at Stewart.

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0: going on?
1: Hey, this is Kelly. Can you play some Alice in Chains? Would love you forever.
0: Excellent call, Kelly. 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

Ozzy's son, Jack, says that the script for the Ozzy biopic is almost there. It's written, but it's being tweaked. They want to start shooting this summer. They have their guy who's going to play a young Ozzy Osbourne, but they haven't told us who it is. I'm sure once they start shooting, somebody will figure it out. WEBN Nonstop.

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Hard to believe that it's been 9 years. Dang. I got some Cornell for you after Saliva. 1027 WEBN.

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0: 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What's going on?
1: You're killing it today as usual. Hey, get me fired up with something from Shinedown. I don't care what it is. Thanks, Allie. Keep rocking.
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Final week of Rack the Bank. So if you've been a little casual about the keywords, now's the time to buckle down. 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

WEVN. We're looking at partly cloudy early thunderstorms this afternoon. 87 is our high today. And then after this system pushes through, we got rain in the forecast for tomorrow. And it's going to be much cooler Wednesday, Thursday, and Friday. By the time Saturday gets here, back up into the mid-70s. WEVN.

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Reds tonight trying to snap a three-game losing streak. They're at an even 500 right now. Like, need to stay above sea level. They got the Phillies in town tonight, tomorrow afternoon, and then they're off Thursday, going to host St. Louis on Friday and into the weekend. 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

And of course, these May showers going to be coming in right in time for the holiday weekend. Rain starts. We'll get some tomorrow, but 77% on Friday, 60% Saturday, Sunday, and Monday. Hopefully not a total washout, though. 1027 WEBN, it's Linkin Park.

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I'm Shroom. 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

Our Cincinnati Reds losing in Philadelphia last night. Close one, 5-4, the final score in that opener of the three-game series. That is the Reds' third loss in a row. Game number two tonight, 6:40. 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

Hot Chili Peppers drummer Chad Smith appeared on Saturday Night Live over the weekend. You know, Chad Smith looks a lot like Will Ferrell. People have joked about that for a while. And Will Ferrell was the host of SNL. So to open up the show's monologue, they had Chad Smith acting like he was Will Ferrell till Will came out. It was really funny. Then Chad later on appeared on the drums behind Paul McCartney, who was the musical guest. WEBN.

0: 1027 WEBN. My name's Shroom. The release date for Grand Theft Auto 6 is still set for November 19th. As the date nears, the rumors get more active. There was one email sent to creators from Best Buy last week suggesting that pre-orders would start this week, but that was later rescinded, saying they got it wrong. Another delay is possible, of course, but that would be a PR nightmare for Rockstar, so close to this release date. More specifics will be known in the upcoming company earnings call. Now, leaks suggest up to 6 different editions of the game could be coming. That's right, 6, all with various price tiers, downloads, and features. Speculation is that the base version of the game will run for between $60 to $80. 1027 WEBN.
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1: I am a realtor, so I'm in the car all the time. So I'm listening on the way to and from showings and stuff like that.
0: Thank you very much. Where do you think you'll spend this $1,000?
1: Well, my daughter is a senior this year, and we're going on her senior trip next week. So I'm sure I'll be spending it all there.
0: Congratulations to both you and your daughter. This is the final week to win $1,000, and I've got another chance right after the Offspring. When you hear that Rock the Bank keyword, enter it at WEBN.com. The kids aren't all right.

0: 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I'm Shroom. The USS Cincinnati nuclear submarine has found its forever home at Voice of America Metro Park in Westchester. Crew members of the USS Cincinnati, several of whom are from Cincinnati, were inspired to name their nuclear submarine's reserve generator the Big Red Machine. And they were even allowed to wear their Reds ball caps at times as an exception to the uniform policy. Now, it also includes the original conning tower and the rear rudder from the actual USS Cincinnati. They're now on display at the just-opened USS Cincinnati Peace Pavilion. I went to the grand opening this past weekend. You can see some photos from my visit. 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And I want to mention that this is opened right next to the Voice of America Bethany Relay Station, which was a historic World War II shortwave broadcasting site built in 1943 by none other than Cincinnati radio pioneer, also the creator of 700 WLW, Powell Crosley Jr. It's now the home to the National Voice of America Museum of Broadcasting, a great place to visit for the upcoming Memorial Day holiday weekend. 1027 WEBN.
1: 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Traffic is still moving slow on southbound 75, looking at a minute or two worth of delays between Ezard Charles Drive and Fort Washington Way. And in Aurora, Indiana, State Road 148, there's downed wires between Stimson Road and State Road 48. I'm Eddie Zellick with traffic.
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0: 1027 WEBN, Glendale Community College's graduating class isn't happy with a school or AI right now. Graduation was held this past Friday, and the school decided to use AI to read the names of the graduates. I mean, what could go wrong? As they walked across the stage to receive their diplomas, it skipped hundreds of names, and it didn't match who was on stage. As the issue became obvious, the president of the Arizona College, Tiffany Hernandez, stood up and said to the crowd, "Here's what's happening. We're using a new AI system as our reader." Yep. So that is a lesson learned for us. That's when the crowd and grads started to boo loudly. It got louder when Hernandez said they weren't going to have a do-over. When the anger got more obvious, the grads whose names were skipped were allowed to walk across the stage again with a human reading their names. Well, the good news about us, you're not going to hear any AI here. I'm a real boy, and I got no strings to hold me down. WEBN.
1: 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Learn more at uchealth.com/women. On southbound 7175, a new crash in. That's at Turfway off on the left shoulder. Traffic backed up from Erlanger with a minute or two worth of delays. Also getting reports of an accident on Colerain between Poole and Compton Road. I'm Eddie Zellick with traffic.
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0: 1027 WEBN. Tick season is early this year. I keep seeing all of these things about ticks. It's the media, right? Trying to scare us. Another scare, this time about the blood-sucking ticks. You know what'll scare those ticks away? WEBN and an hour of nonstop rock you can blast. I know ticks do not like WEBN. All right, so stay tuned and enjoy that hour-long block of rock. Thanks to my friends at Unique Boutique. It's coming up next, along with my useless fact of the day. Right now, traffic, what you got?
1: 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The right lane is blocked from a disabled vehicle on eastbound 275. That's between Winton Road and Springfield Pike. Another accident, northbound 71, approaching Ronald Reagan Highway. That's on the right shoulder. And North Bend, an accident at Dilworth Avenue. I'm Eddie Zellick with traffic.
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1: 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The rest is a manufacturing powerhouse used for everything from biofuel to fireworks. 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You ready, bitch?
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Red Hot Chili Peppers drummer Chad Smith appeared on Saturday Night Live over the weekend. Yeah, Will Ferrell was the host. They both look very similar, so they had Chad Smith open up the monologue till Will came out. It was funny. And then Chad later appeared on the drums behind Paul McCartney, who was the musical guest. WEBN.

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1: 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I play every single day. 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
0: 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It's coming after Godsmack's whatever.

Evanescence with Afterlife. That's going to be on their new album, Sanctuary. It's out on June 5th. They're also coming to Riverbend Music Center Saturday, August 1st. 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

0: WEBN, there's some Pizza Hut locations transforming back to all of their nostalgic glory. Transforming dozens of their modernized restaurants back into the cozy red-roofed pizza joints fans remember from decades ago, complete with red checkered tablecloths, vinyl booths, Tiffany-style lamps, Pac-Man machines, salad bars, and the iconic red plastic cups. A Kansas-based franchise operator plans to redesign more than 80 locations as customers flood social media with excitement over the retro revival and memories of family pizza nights and, of course, book it, redeem rewards. While many longtime fans are thrilled about the classic atmosphere returning, plenty are also begging the chain to bring back the original pizza recipes and cooking methods they say made Pizza Hut special in the first place. The nostalgic makeover comes after years of modernization efforts failed to connect with customers and hundreds of underperforming locations faced closure earlier this year. WEBN.
1: 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On southbound 7175 at Burlington Pike, an accident has got the left lane blocked off at the moment. 2-minute delay back from Turfway. Another crash southbound on State Route 48. That's between Lebanon Road and Kingsview Drive. I'm Eddie Zellick with traffic.
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11: 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Yeah.

There's a new food trend called biblical eating. It's finding a growing audience on social media. It's built around consuming only foods mentioned in the Christian Bible. The followers focus on items like lamb, fish, lentils, figs, olive oil, and whole grains, while avoiding modern processed foods that wouldn't have appeared in Scripture. Well, what about McDonald's? They're not in the Bible, so I guess you're not going to be able to go there anymore.

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1027 WEBN, Chris Cornell's 2007 album, Carry On, is going to be reissued on vinyl for the first time. His 2LP set adds two bonus tracks first released in the UK and Japan, plus an extended version of Chris Cornell's cover of Michael Jackson's Billie Jean. It'll be out June 26th. Here's Chris Cornell and Audio Slave. 'Cause I am the highway.

Cincinnati's Rock Station, 102.7 WEBN with Pantera's Walk. Evanescence's new album is out June 5th. It's called Sanctuary, and they're touring in support of it. They'll be at Riverbend Saturday, August 1st. Win tickets, WEBN.com. It's new music from Evanescence. Who will you follow?

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0: 1027 WEBN. My name's Shroom. The release date for Grand Theft Auto 6 is still set for November 19th. As the date nears, the rumors get more active. There was one email sent to creators from Best Buy last week suggesting that pre-orders would start this week, but that was later rescinded, saying they got it wrong. Another delay is possible, of course, but that would be a PR nightmare for Rockstar, so close to this release date. More specifics will be known in the upcoming company earnings call. Now, leaks suggest up to 6 different editions of the game could be coming. That's right, 6, all with various price tiers, downloads, and features. Speculation is that the base version of the game will run for between $60 to $80. 1027 WEBN.
1: 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Southbound 75, ongoing construction work causing a few delays between Ronald Reagan Highway and the Norwood Lateral. 3 lanes of traffic are open in through there. Also keep in mind northbound Summit Road closed between Paddock and Redding Road, also for construction. I'm Eddie Zellick with traffic.
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Tomorrow morning with Kid Chris, can I sue? Yeah, if you get like a law case that's pending right now, like you're like, I was arrested in a White Castle parking lot for squealing my tires out, which I was one time in Price Hill, just saying. You know, you can get some good legal advice tomorrow.

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